0: Sacramento enters tonight a half game ahead of the Comets and a full game ahead of Las Vegas and two games ahead of Albuquerque, as which the River Cats, Comets, and Aviators all won last night. Albuquerque lost in Salt Lake. So teams all continue their respective series tonight with Salt Lake at home against Albuquerque, Sacramento hosting Tacoma, and Las Vegas at home against Reno. But as we always emphasize, doesn't really matter what those teams do unless the Comets win. So hopefully the Comets can again even up this series at two games apiece tonight. The Salute to Armed Forces night tonight will be joined by Colonel Cisco Harris, the 72nd Air Base Wing Commander, in the top of the third inning. Colonel Harris inducting some new recruits into the Air Force a short time ago on the field here at Chickasaw Bricktown Ballpark. Tomorrow night will be a celebration of Route 66 night. 100-year anniversary of the naming of the famous highway that runs through Oklahoma City. Of course, starts in Chicago, ends in Santa Monica, California. Comets players and coaches will be on the field in special Route 66-themed jerseys, so certainly looking forward to that. Also, it's a chance for a Brahms Friends and Family Night ticket offer, allowing groups of 10 or more to receive a game ticket, Comets hat, and a Brahms restaurant voucher that can be deemed at any Brahms location in Oklahoma. Starts at just $16 per person. For more information on all tickets, go to OKCComets.com. Comets will then finish out the series on Sunday afternoon against the Express at 2:05 at a Family Sunday. Gates will open at 1 o'clock. Select players on the concourse available for autographs before the game, and a chance for all kids to head onto the field after the game and run the bases. Recapping the series so far was Round Rock winning on Tuesday night 3-2, then a 9-5 win for the Express on Wednesday, and then yesterday the Comets with a 5-4 victory. Teams that tend to play a lot of close games against each other is now 9 of the 15 of the season series have been decided by one run. That includes 7 of the 9 games at this ballpark. A disproportionate amount of the Comets' one-run games this season have been against the Express. Meanwhile, the Express tied for the most one-run games played across the entire PCL. See if we get ourselves another close one this evening here at Chickasaw Bricktown Ballpark. Got fireworks to follow the game this evening as well. So hopefully the Comets can send the fans into that fireworks show with some bigger smiles on their faces. We'll come back and have tonight's first pitch. This is Oklahoma City Comets Baseball presented by Courtyard by Marriott, Oklahoma City downtown.
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5: 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And the accounts and descriptions of this game may not be disseminated without the express written consent of the Oklahoma City Comets and Major League Baseball.
0: The pitch swings and hits one hard, deep to right and gone. This game is tied. Alex Freeland's second home run of the night is a three-run blast with one out of the ninth.
5: The Oklahoma City Comets are on the air.
0: Swinging a ground ball to the right side. Got the ear to Freeland for one. On to first. Double play and ball game over. On the fourth double play, turned by the Comets, they'll win this one as Phillips induces a ground ball double play with the bases loaded.
5: Today's game is brought to you by Courtyard by Marriott, Oklahoma City, downtown. And now, with the call of today's game, here's the voice of the Oklahoma City Comets, Alex Friedman.
0: And hello, good evening, and welcome to Chickasaw Bricktail Ballpark as Oklahoma City Comets baseball is on the air on AM 1340 The Game, 1340thegame.com of the iHeartRadio app. And welcome to those also joining us on MLB Plus and Valley Sports Live. Alex Reed with you here at Chickasaw Bricktail Ballpark. 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Meet the Round Rock Express, the AAA affiliate of the Texas Rangers. Comets enter tonight 34-25. The Express 25-35. Express taking games on Monday or Tuesday and Wednesday before the Comets with a 5-4 win last night. And we'll look to even up this series after this evening. Salute to Armed Forces Night, presented by Casey's here at Chickasaw Bricktail Ballpark. His left-hander Logan Allen on the mound for OKC. 11 start, 12th overall appearance, 2-3 with a 5.66 ERA. 49 in a third innings pitch, 31 runs, 64 hits, 26 walks, and 33 strikeouts. As Allen, after a bumpy April, is really starting to lock it in here in May. See how he does here against a Round Rock team that really excels against left-handed pitching. They've also hit well against Allen the two previous times he has faced them. Cam Cauley, Jared Kelnick, Diego Castillo here in the top of the first inning for the Express. Cauley batting 257, 5 homers, 23 RBI. Been on base a lot this series. 4 of 11 with 4 walks. Last night, 1 of 4 with a walk. He'll bat right. Ended a bit in at third. Allen delivers the first pitch of the game. It's swung out and missed, and we're underway at 7:09 tonight. Our game time temperature is 82 degrees under cloudy skies. And light winds blowing from right to left at 4 to 5 miles an hour. Nothing in one to Cauley. Kim, the second baseman, plays him up the middle of the pitch. Fouled it back, 0-2. Comets in special military-themed jerseys tonight. They're black jerseys with camouflage sleeves. Comets across the front and script filled in camouflage with a shooting baseball below. Camouflage numbers on the back. White pants, dark green hats. 0-2, the count to Cauley. Here's the pitch. Swings and hits a fly ball. Shallow right field. Going back the first baseman. Tibbs will make the catch. All the way here at the top of the first inning. So we welcome you inside the broadcast booth again. Always one of my favorite nights of the year. Salute to Armed Forces Night. Really able to honor those servicemen, women, and their families here in our community in Oklahoma City. We'll have a special guest coming up in the third inning. But for now, we go back to the action. Jared Kelnick, the batter for the Express. Kelnick, third game now with Round Rock. 4-9 with a double thus far. Here comes the first pitch from Allen. He'll swing and foul it back. Kelnick yesterday, 1-5. Had been in the White Sox organization until recently signing with the Rangers. It was 26 games at AAA Charlotte, 19 games with the White Sox. Nothing in one to count to Kelnick. Here's the next pitch from Allen. Swinging a ground ball left to second. Couple of steps to the right for Miller. He'll wind and throw to first for the out. So far, so good for Logan Allen the first inning. Is Allen has tended to struggle the first inning of late. You know, we had Logan on our pregame show last week in Sugar Land, and we didn't specifically ask about the first inning. He brought it up himself, and it's one of those where if you knew the solution to the problem, we wouldn't be talking about it to begin with. He had a 30-pitch first inning last time out in Sugar Land. Limited damage, though, after the Space Cowboys had the bases loaded and nobody out. First pitch on the way to Diego Castillo is high. Castillo hitting 345 with one home run, 24 RBI in 29 games. On a roll of late, 10-game hitting streak in which he's batting nearly 500. 20 of 42 in that time to pitch. Takes it down. None on, two out here in the first inning. Connets pitchers have not had many 1-2-3 innings to start this series, tying the side in order just 5 of 27 innings so far. Two balls and no strikes to Castillo. Here's the pitch from Allen. Fouled it down and off to the left side. Castillo 1-for-5 last night with a run scored. He's also hit safely in 13 of his last 14 games. He's got at least 2 hits in 5 of the last 7. 5-of-14 with a pair of doubles to begin this series. Here's the 2-1 to Castillo. A breaking ball just missing. See if it was high or maybe outside. It was, well, did clip the top rail of the ABS zone, but called for a ball, not challenged by the Comets. Ray Valero's our home plate umpire tonight. Now behind Castillo, the 3-1. That's up and away for ball 4. It's a 2-out walk, and the inning continues for Blaine Crim. Now, Round Rock, one of the best in the league at drawing walks, second in the league in walks drawn. And they have walked at least 6 times in 5 of the last 7 games. Drew 5 walks last night. And a total of 16 walks in the first 3 games of this series. Crim batting .267, 9 homers, 45 RBI. Kim will play towards the middle. First pitch to Crim. It's a line drive to right field. It's a base hit. Castillo is heading on over to third. Here comes the throw from Sawinski, cut off by Miller. Now back-to-back, 2-out base runners for the Express. Jonah Bry now coming up. Now Allen trying to avoid giving up a run in the first inning in a 7th consecutive start. It has been 9 runs allowed in each, or in the last 6 starts within the first, at least 1 run each time. Opponents have added 400 against him in the first inning. Half of his home runs allowed on the year have occurred in the first. Right at the plate, batting .263, 5 homers, 33 batted in the pitch, tie for ball 1. So after 2 quick outs, a walk and a single. Bride yesterday, 1-for-4, the run scored. Kim will play towards the middle. Allen's final line, last time out in Sugar Land, 5 innings, 1 run, 5 hits, a walk and 4 strikeouts. 1-0 to Bride. Called for a strike. Expressing their great jerseys tonight. Round Rock across the front in small arch navy letters. Big run numbers on the back. Gray pants, navy hats. 1-ball, 1-strike to Bride. Next pitch on the way from Allen. Down and inside. Ray Valero, the home plate umpire tonight. Felix Neon, the crew chief at first base. Nate Diederichs at third. Another threat for the Express here in the top of the first. They put at least one runner in scoring position now in 15 of the last 21 innings. 2-balls and a strike to Bride. Here's the pitch from Allen. That's in ball 3. Gilberto Celestino on deck. Allen behind at 3-1. Here's his pitch to Bride. Low ball 4. Allen had not walked more than 1 in 4 straight starts entering tonight, and now 3 in a row have reached to load the bases. Gilberto Celestino, the hitter. Getting .245, 1 home run, 14 RBI. That's from the right side of the plate. First pitch from Allen. It's high for ball 1. Well, 3 straight reaching with 2 out here in the first inning. Celestino last night was 0-for-2 with a pair of walks and an RBI groundout. Ball and no strikes to Celestino. Here's the pitch. High 2-0. Now again, it would pop out, ground out, then walk, single walk. It's four walks in the last four starts combined for Allen, with one in each game. 2-0 to Celestino. He'll swing at a line drive right side. That is a foul ball by a few feet. It's 325 down the right field line with a wall about 20 feet tall. 377 to right center, 400 to straightaway center, 415 to deep left center, back to 325 down the left field line. Comets in a jam here with two outs in the first inning. No score for the time being. First three games of the series, Express batting 274 overall with 16 runs scored. 1-1 to Celestino. That's called for strike two. Celestino nods his head. Two balls, two strikes, the count. Castillo at third, Krim at second, Bright at first. Allen sets at 2-2. Pitch to Celestino. Swing and a miss for strike three. Got him on a breaking ball. So Allen out of trouble here in the first. Gets it with his first strikeout. No runs, a hit, three left. One to the bottom of the inning, no score. 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
0: Bottom of the first inning, no score. Right-hander Trey Schupach, tonight's starting pitcher for the Express. Schupach's 12th start, 13th overall appearance, 2-3 and a 5.47 ERA. His first pitch is Zach Earhart. He'll take a slider for a strike. 54 and a third innings for Schupach. Second on the Express, 33 runs, 59 hits, 22 walks against 41 strikeouts. Earhart will ask for his batter timeout. Went off the bottom of the first with a home run yesterday. Would end up hitting home runs in his first two at-bats. Second career multi-homer game for Earhart. Here's the pitch. It's outside from Schupach, 1-1. Earhart, Edmund Tibbs here at the bottom of the first inning. Earhart now batting 286 overall, 5 homers, 38 RBI. In the middle of a hot stretch, here's the 1-1 pitch. He'll pull it foul on the ground at left side. 5-game hitting streak, 8-for-18, and hits in 15-of-17, batting 429 in that time. It's also reached base safely in 25 straight. Schupach's 1-2 pitch. Swings and it's a high fly in a shallow center field. Kelnick sizing it up, few steps into his left, will make the catch. Round Rock defense, outfield left to right. Diego Castillo, Jared Kelnick, and Gilberto Celestino. At third base, Jonah Bride, the shortstop, Cam Cauley. Second baseman is Caper Rodriguez. At first base, Blaine Krim. Catcher's Jose Herrera. Tommy Edmond back in the lineup tonight. Now game 7 of this rehab assignment. He's hit safely in each of the first six. 7-20. A home run, 2 RBI, switch hitter bats left. Pitch to Edmond, a strike. Already starting at a fourth different defensive position in these seven games. He's at third base tonight. Here's the 0-1 to Edmund. Swing and a miss for strike two. Also, it starts at second base, center field, and left field. As for his batter timeout, 1-4 on Wednesday night, before getting the scheduled day off yesterday. Nothing and two to Edmund. Here's the pitch from Schupont. Gets him looking for strike three and a fastball. Well, just like the top of the first, two quick outs to start them on the inning. Base is empty for James Tibbs III. Tibbs batting 317, 17 home runs, 52 RBI. Last night walked three times in his four plate appearances. That's from the left side. Here's the first pitch. Showing bunt. Take outside. Now tied for second in the league in walks entering tonight. 2-10 with an RBI so far in the series. Pitch from Schupont. Down and away with a changeup. Schupont coming off five strong innings and holding against Salt Lake. Two runs, five hits, a walk, five strikeouts. Really breezed through his first four innings, facing one over the minimum. Here's the pitch. Starts his swing at a pitch down. They won't appeal the check swing, though. It's 3-0 to Tibbs. And Schupont pitching well in his two previous outings against the Comets. Here's his pitch to Tibbs. Called for strike one. In the two games for Schupont against OKC, total of 9 1/3 innings, allowing three runs. Pitches grounded foul off to the right. Nine hits, three walks, five strikeouts. His personal record against the Comets 0-1. Teams have split the two games, and Round Rock has tended to win when Trey Schupont's been on the mound. They're 8-4 in his 12 starts this year. His pitch on the way to Tibbs. Swings and it's a liner foul off to the left side. With wins in 3 of 4 entering tonight. No score in the bottom of the first inning. Here's the 3-2 to Tibbs. Swings and fouls it back, trying to continue this inning for Alec Thomas. Comets have been limited to a .216 batting average for the three games here against Round Rock. Total of 12 runs on 21 hits. Last night it was 5 runs and 8 hits. The pitch to Tibbs is taken for ball four, draws another walk. Now, like Logan Allen, the walks for Trey Schupont have decreased. His first six games, it was 14 walks and 25 and a third. Last six games, it's 8 walks and 29 innings. Runner on for Alec Thomas now in his third game with the Comets. He bats left. Pitch to Thomas. He'll swing at a ground ball. Left side, sliding stop by Cauley. Pops up, throws to first in time. Great play by Cam Cauley, sliding to his right, then making a strong throw to first to get Thomas and end the inning. No runs, no hits, one left. Load of the second, no score. There's Oklahoma City Comets baseball presented by Courtyard by Marriott, Oklahoma City downtown.
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0: Top of the second inning, scoreless game. Cooper Johnson leading off. Designated hitter tonight, batting 192, three homers, 17 RBI. Right-handed hitter, the first pitch to Johnson. A little bit down from ball one. Johnson in play yesterday. 2-for-4 the walk on Wednesday. Here's the 1-0 to Johnson. He'll swing at a fly ball towards right center. Sawinski back a few steps towards his right. Now adjusting ever so slightly, still the left will make the catch. So Logan Allen able to get over that first inning hump in the first inning. Granted, came with some two-out trouble, but ultimately a strikeout to leave the bases loaded. Last four starts for Allen. It's a 3.92 ERA. And we talked with Logan after his last start. Said it's just been the culmination of a lot of little things he's been working on with the pitching coaches. Pitch to Kaber Rodriguez, called for a strike. Said mostly it's getting the arm slot a bit higher. Said the way he was throwing his sweeper before was causing his arm angle to drop on everything. Here's the 0-1. Pitches up and away, and now much more over the top. Not happy with himself after that last pitch as he snaps the glove when receiving the throw from Robinson. Rodriguez, 3-19 through his first five games with the Express, has a homer in this series. Pitch to Rodriguez. And a little fly ball to right field. Sawinski coming over towards the line, about 10 feet from it, will make the catch. Two outs the way of Jack Sawinski in right field to begin the second. Leaves up Jose Herrera. No score in the second inning. Herrera batting 174, one home run, six RBI. Now switch hitter batting right. 0-for-3 with the walk yesterday. Kim will play a bit towards the middle. Here's the first pitch to Herrera. Fastball, strike one. Now Logan, just no shortage of effusive, being effusive in his praise for the pitching coaches here, as well as his time in the Dodgers organization. Pitches softly lined to right. Sawinski not going to be able to get it. It's down for a base hit. Now two-out single here for Herrera. Inning will continue for Cam Cawley. And he has just been blown away from the time and effort he has received from the coaching staff, from everyone in the organization. Cawley, a pop out of the first. He'll bat right. Here's the first pitch. Swings, fouls it back. No score in the second. Cam Cawley, last 17 games, batting 338. Made a really nice play to end the bottom of last inning. Another guy we've seen play multiple positions, mostly up the middle between second, short, and center. Pitch to Cawley. Swings it. It's a ground ball right side. Kimmel slide to his left. He fields those the first and ends the inning. No runs, a hit, one left. We'll head to the bottom of the second, no score. This is Oklahoma City Comets Baseball, presented by Courtyard by Marriott, Oklahoma City downtown.
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0: Bottom of the second inning. Comets in the Express for scoreless. Jack Sawinski leading off. Inning 269, 13 homers, 44 RBI. First pitch to Sawinski. Takes a strike. Sawinski 0 for 4 yesterday. 1-10 with a pair of walks in the series. Right about halfway between second and third pitch from Shupak inside. Last time the Comets faced Shupak, May the 1st. Sawinski able to get him for a couple of RBI hits. Here's Shupak's 1-1. That's high. The last meeting with Shupak, May the 1st, in Round Rock on what can only be described as just a miserable night. Temperatures in the low 50s and drizzly. Here's the 2-1. Outs outside. Went five innings, gave up two runs, six hits, a walk, three strikeouts. One run each in the second and fourth. And again, each run driven in by Sawinski. Here's the 3-1. And it's taken for ball four. Second walk by Shupak. It'll put the leadoff man on for Ryan Fitzgerald. Shupak's previous game at this ballpark was on April the 8th. Gave up just one run and three hits and four and a third innings and a no decision, but a game the Express won is 6-2. Charged with a loss in the last meeting, game the Comets eventually won 8-1. It's Fitzgerald batting 305, six homers, 42 RBI. Bryant is in at third. Pitch to Fitzgerald, left-handed hitter, is high, and Herrera steps out in front of the plate, gives Shupak some words of encouragement. Fitzgerald 1-for-4 yesterday in a four-game hitless drought. Here's the 1-0. Popped it up left side. Bride backtracking towards the edge of the dirt. He'll make the catch down 20 feet from the line. Runner remains on for Noah Miller. Miller switch hitter batting left at 266, 8 homers, 40 RBI. 0 for 4 yesterday. First pitch to Miller. It's a breaking ball for a strike. Colley will play up the middle. Right about halfway between second and third and halfway between the front and the back of the infield. Miller 2-12 in the series with a home run and a triple. Here's the pitch. Up and away, 1-1. No score in the second. Look at the left-right splits for Shupak. Left-handers hit for a lower average but a higher OPS. Here's the pitch. It's a soft liner left field. That's going to get down a few feet in front of Castillo. He'll quickly fire it in. Sawinski holds it second. Connett's first hit tonight, courtesy of Noah Miller. Two on for his son, Kim. Now, Schupak didn't have a man reach scoring position until the fifth inning in his last start. Now deals with two on in the second. Kim is 2-15 in his return to the Comets over four games. 1-4 last night. Here's the pitch. Ground ball right side, right to Rodriguez. Fires to Cauley for one on to first. Double play. Schupak had not induced a double play until his last start. Now he gets another one here tonight on the first pitch to Kim. No runs, a hit, one left. Go to the third. There's no score. There's Oklahoma City Comets baseball presented by Courtyard by Marriott, Oklahoma City downtown.
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0: Top of the third inning, no score, and we have a very special guest joining us here on a Salute to Armed Forces Night presented by Casey's. We'll introduce him in a moment as the first pitch of Jared Kelnick swung out of this. It's Colonel Cisco Harris who's joining us at least for the second time here, if not more than that. Colonel Harris, great to see you. Thanks for being here tonight.
21: Well, thanks, Alex. Great to join you again, and hard to believe it's already been a year. But we're back here again and watching Comets hopefully win tonight.
0: Well, Colonel Harris, you're the 72nd Air Base Wing Commander at nearby Tinker Air Force Base. And after this next pitch here to Kelnick, as it comes home from Allen, it's down and away. Want used to tell you a little bit more, or I should say you tell us a little bit more about your background.
21: Yeah, thanks, Alex. So I came in the Air Force 29 years ago, so be hitting 30 years come January. Enlisted into the Air Force as a KC-135 crew chief and aircraft mechanic. Only planned on doing 4 years, but then 29 years later, I'm still serving. But it's been a great ride, not only from an education standpoint, but just all the opportunities, 16 different bases, just a lot of different experiences the Air Force has given me.
0: Next pitch to Kelnick. Well, miss outside and now falling behind at 3-1. So you mentioned that 29 years, going on three decades. You know, people ask me a lot in my line of work, how has things changed since you've started doing this job? So for you, how has your position and your experiences in the military changed?
21: Well, I'll tell you, Alex, I think it kind of starts off just from a visual standpoint, just the uniforms. You know, so just in almost 30 years, we've gone through, I want to say, five uniform changes in those 30 years. And then when you talk about the Air Force, talk about technology. And just the sheer fact on what we're able to do with artificial intelligence, drones, you can see night and day where we've gone the last 30 years. So really excited, not only where we are, but also where we're going as an Air Force.
0: Well, it certainly seems, no matter the industry, if you ask someone what's changed the most, technology is always going to be on that list. It certainly has within the game here, too. As Kelnick draws a leadoff walk, the leadoff man is on for the first time tonight. Theo Castillo at the plate. He walked in the first inning. First pitch from Allen. That's up and in for ball one. Colonel Cisco Harris of Tinker Air Force Base with us. And Tinker in Air Force Base, of course, but we saw the field tonight. Members of the Air Force, Space Force, Navy, and the Marine Corps. There are also many civilians that work at Tinker. So it leads me to believe that's a big reason why you embrace the term stronger together.
21: That's right, Alex. 27,000 men and women at Tinker Air Force Base. You got about 6,000 military. All services are on Tinker Air Force Base. So Marines, we got soldiers. We've got guardians, like I said, across the gambit. And we're proud to be not only a military force here in Oklahoma, but also a very large civilian workforce as well with 17,000 civilians.
0: Next pitch to Castillo, swung out and missed. It'll make the count at 1-2. Well, no score here in the third inning. Runner is on for Round Rock after the walk. Again, we mentioned Logan Allen, just four walks in the last four starts combined, but he's now walked three already tonight. All at two strikes to Castillo, trying to extend that long hitting streak. Cam is shaded to the middle. Here's the next pitch. Kelnick's going to take off. Pitch is hit in the air to left field. Few steps back for Ryan Fitzgerald, waiting, and he'll make the catch. One away here in the third inning. So Tinker, the largest single-site employer in the state of Oklahoma. So please tell us a little bit more about the economic impact that the base has on the community.
21: Yes, Alex, it continues to grow. So we're at $8.5 billion just for this last 12 months. And going back, we were 7.9, and if you go back to 2024, we're continuing to expand, we're continuing to hire, and we're continuing to make sure that we're an economic driver for our state.
0: Blaine Krim at the plate, batting right. First pitch is fouled off to the right side. Now this year, of course, a very special year. 250th birthday of the United States of America. And there's several Freedom 250 events lined up in celebration for that this year. So what does it mean to you to be able to lead Tinker during this landmark year?
21: Yeah, Alex, I'll tell you. 250 years celebrating our country, and also as well as celebrating our state of Oklahoma. It's a true honor of a lifetime in order to, as we look back at the legends that have served before us and get a chance to honor them. And really, we've got tons of events on the base. This is a great Freedom 250 event as well. And just, we appreciate the teamwork and partnership with the Comets organization and Tinker, because we're all focused on not only taking care of our nation, but also realizing the legends that have passed and that enabled us the freedoms we have today.
0: One ball and one strike to Krim, who singled in the first inning. There's a runner on with one out here in the third. The pitch, he'll swing and foul it off out of play to the right side. Again, Colonel Cisco Harris from the 72nd Air Base Wing at Tinker Air Force Base, who's joining us here today. Colonel Harris, before you came to Tinker, where were you stationed?
21: Yes, so I was in Qatar.
0: Okay.
21: So I was spent a year deployed, and it was interesting for me to be, you know, during the Gaza war and everything else. So at the front end of seeing what our military is able to do and defending our nation abroad. And then I got the opportunity to come here to Tinker and get a chance to be not only seeing our depot maintenance workforce, but also seeing how we project power globally. So once again, it's an opportunity of a lifetime, and just blessed to be here in Oklahoma.
0: Really good slider from Allen to Blaine Krim, gets him to strike out for the second out of the inning. And Jonah Bride, now the batter. Bride walked his first time up. No score here in the third inning. Runner remains on with two out. Here's the first pitch. Not going to have to wait. Throw over, and Kelnick in, standing up safely. Colonel Harris, before I ask you any other questions, I want to make sure that if there's anything else you want to make sure that you get out here, especially now that we have two outs, that you'd like to add.
21: Yeah, absolutely. Absolutely, Alex. When you think about Tinker Air Force Base, you know, there's three operational flying wings.
0: Boy, a close play at second, but Kelnick just under the tag of Kim on the stolen base. So please go on, Colonel Harris.
21: Yeah, thanks, Alex. I want to make sure we didn't miss that play right there. But for Tinker Air Force Base, we've got three operational flying wings. We've got the E3 AWACS. We've got the E6B Strategic Communications Wing 1 aircraft, as well as the KC-135, the aerial refueler. So we've got three aircraft that are deployed around the world taking care of our nation's business. And it's very proud, not only for our state, but also to have the capability in the heart of Oklahoma in the heart of our country as we continue to provide, I would say, combat air power for our nation's interests. So it's just extreme pride, and you couple that with our civilians bringing in our depot workforce and multiple other missions on the base.
0: One ball and one strike to Bride. Here's the pitch from Allen. Swings. This ball is crushed. Deep left field. Forget about it. It's a two-run homer for Jonah Bride off the LED board in left field. It's his sixth home run of the season, and the Express will take a 2-0 lead. The two-out trouble continues for Logan Allen tonight. All three hits with two outs, and the Express in front at 2-0. Well, Round Rock could have been held without a home run the last two games. Base is now empty with two away for Gilberto Celestino. Celestino struck out with the bases loaded to end the first inning. First pitch from Allen is called for a strike. Now, Colonel Harris, something that I know for the players and coaches, you know, we think of all the time they're away from their families and all the sacrifices the families make for these guys in their careers, and it's the same exact thing in the military.
21: Right. No, absolutely, Alex, and that's something we've recognized. And in fact, one of our priorities this year is to connect and strengthen Team Tinker and our families. It's a, you know, our families are when we're deployed, our families are still serving, and it's something that we've got to make sure that we're getting after, and we're doing family dinners, we're doing those things to make sure that our families feel connected even when our members are deployed, and it's something that I take very seriously as the base commander, and we're getting after it. I got a great staff and great other senior leaders on this base who are all focused on taking care of our families as well as the most junior civilian and junior enlisted. So we're in this together, and that's kind of the impetus behind Stronger Together.
0: Count is nothing and two to Celestino with two away. The Express have now taken a 2-0 lead. Here comes the next pitch from Allen. Swinging a line drive to center field. It's another two-out hit. Now Celestino will continue this inning. Cooper Johnson will now be the batter for the Express. So, Colonel Harris, you told us about your military background, but where are you from originally?
21: So I'm from California.
0: Okay.
21: Born and raised in California. My wife is from New York. So my wife is active duty Army. So she works for the Adjutant General for the state of Oklahoma. So we're blessed to have a dual military family, and we haven't always been able to live in the same house, you know, being Army and Air Force, but we were blessed with being able to be in the same house for this assignment. It's been a great last 12-13 months in the job, and we're just loving our time here in Oklahoma.
0: Count a nothing and one to Johnson, who flied out to right field his first time up. Kim will play him towards the middle of the pitch. Swings, and this is a well-hit ball to deep left field, and it's another two-run homer. Inning is getting out of hand here in the third. Two-run homers within the span of three batters. It's Johnson's fourth of the season, the second straight night. The Comets give up four runs in one inning, and now it is 4-0. Pitching coach Ryan Denick will come out and have a visit with Allen. Colonel Harris, before the night began, he had a chance to swear in some new recruits into the Air Force. I imagine that's always a highlight for you, and I imagine he also takes you back to 29 years ago when you were taking that oath.
21: No, it definitely does, and I got a chance to meet with three young men. One is joining the Space Force, two are there joining the Air Force, and just the pride that they have in serving our nation. And I, you know, that's why when I got done swearing them in, I said, you know, welcome to our family, because the military truly is a family, and we just had three new additions to our family this evening. So just a remarkable time, not only for their lives, but also for me, just taking me back almost 30 years when I also raised my right hand to serve our country.
0: First pitch to Caber Rodriguez, fouled out of play to the right side. It's an inning that started with a walk, as the big innings tend to do. Then a fly out and a strikeout. And what was a very close play and a stolen base at second. And things have just fallen apart since then. Here's the pitch. Foul back. A two-run homer by Bride. Then a single by Celestino, 0-2. And then another two-run homer by Cooper Johnson after that. Allen is up to 25 pitches in this inning. The count at 0-2 to Rodriguez, the pitch. Missing up and away. It is the first time this season he has given up more than one home run in a game. Allen struggled in his two starts previously against the Express in Round Rock. Again, having success. That pitch is down and into Rodriguez. Now, Kurt Hoyers, if anyone wants to know more about Tinker's mission or ways they maybe can even get involved, how can they do that?
21: So I would say probably the easiest way to do it is through, we have various organizations around the community. So I speak quite a bit at the chambers and Rotary clubs and veterans organizations. We really try to make sure that those outside the gate understand what's inside the gate, because, you know, if you look across the 77 counties of Oklahoma, we've got 52 counties represented on Tinker Air Force Base. In fact, one of the statistics that was just told to me is that one in every eight adult Oklahomans either have served or is serving our country. So we are very much a military-friendly state, and I invite those who are more interested, even look out on the internet. We've got quite a bit of information about what Tinker does, and reach out to one of your veterans organizations. And like I said, I try to spend as much of my time outside the gate and talking and trying to spread the message of what happens to Tinker.
0: That's Colonel Cisco Harris joining us here tonight as Round Rock has taken a 4-0 lead. Colonel Harris, thank you for not only being here tonight, but thank you to everything you do for our community and our country.
21: Awesome. Hey, thank you so much, Alex. You are a legend, and I appreciate everything you do our community. No, seriously, for the comments, but also just how you welcome me into this. And I'm watching what you do. It's truly amazing. So thank you for what you do.
0: Thank you very much. We're back in a moment here on Comets Baseball, presented by Courtyard by Marriott, Oklahoma City downtown.
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0: Well, Comets have some work to do, down 4-0. A big old crooked number put up by the Express in the top half of this inning. The first pitch to Chucky Robinson will be called for a strike. Robinson batting .273, 2 homers, 17 RBI. Last played Wednesday, going 2-4 with a double. Here's the next pitch from Schupak. Swinging a hard ground ball. That's through into center field for a base hit. And Robinson collects a leadoff single. Second straight inning. Leadoff man is on base. Here's up Zach Erhar. The Express take a 4-0 lead. Comets have been so good of late avoiding the multi-run inning. And unfortunately, now in 3 straight games, they have not been able to do that. Second straight game allowing a four-run inning. The pitch on the way to Zach Earhart called for a strike. Hadn't happened in over 2 weeks before that. I mean, it was a stretch for opponents to even score two runs in an inning. Earhart a fly out of the first. Shoebox pitch. It's a fly ball towards left center field. Kelnick calling off. Castillo will make the catch. Runner remains on for Tommy Edmond.

0: school by the Pittsburgh Pirates in 2014. A little bit high for ball three. Signed by the Rangers prior to last season, split the year between Double A and Triple A. It's 3-0, called for a strike. It's 4-0 Round Rock after a 4-run top of the third inning. 3 balls and a strike to Edmund. Next pitch from Shupak, fouled off. James Tibbs the third on deck. Comets enter tonight having lost 4 of the last 6 here at Chickasaw Bricktown Ballpark. They're trying to avoid losing 3 of the first 4 games of a series for the first time this year. And down by 4 tonight. Shupak's pitch. Fouled back by Edmund. Comets 10-5 against the Express this year. They had won 8 of 9 entering this series, but it has been mostly Express here this week. Here's the 3-2. Got a piece of a curveball, fouled it off. Two to Edmund. He'll swing at a line drive center field. Kelnick closing in into a dive, and he caught it, I believe. Yes, he did. Now they throw back to first, and Robinson's going to be doubled off. Scott Hennessy out to ask about it. We look at the replay. I could not tell at first blush there. But it's going to turn into an inning-ending double play, the second straight inning with an inning-ending double play. No runs, a hit, nobody left. We go to the fourth. The Comets down 4-0. There's Oklahoma City Comets baseball presented by Courtyard by Marriott, Oklahoma City downtown.
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0: Top of the fourth inning, the Express lead 4-0, 4 runs, 5 hits, no errors for the Express. All of that has been with 2 out, by the way. No runs, 2 hits, and no errors for the Comets. Jose Herrera, Cam Cauley, Jared Kelnick coming up. Allen had a 30-pitch third inning. A 7

0: Matters. Herrera single his first time up. Switch hitter batting right. Here's the pitch from Allen, missing inside for ball one. So if you include tonight, now three starts for Allen against the Express. It's been 10 1/3 innings. He has given up 13 runs. Pitch is grounded foul. It was off the lower body of Herrera as it rolled to third. 13 runs, 16 hits in those 10 1/3 innings with three homers and eight walks against five strikeouts. Just not a good matchup. You mentioned overall, the Express 10 hit left-handed pitching a lot better as a team. It's not good news for the Comets because their next two starting pitchers also left-handed. Breaking ball is in there for strike two. Charlie Barnes tomorrow night, Cole Irvin on Sunday. One, two to Herrera. He'll pull it foul on the ground on the left side. And you look at their splits here. Just when they face a left-handed starting pitcher, their team record is 10-9. They're 15-26 when it's a right-handed starting pitcher. One earlier this week against Jackson Ferris in the Comets on Wednesday. 1-2 to Herrera. Called for strike three. Ends up is Allen's third strikeout tonight. And there's one down in the top of the fourth inning. Camp Cawley at the plate. Cawley's 0-for-2. He bats right the pitch. Breaking ball is in the dirt. A pop out of the first, ground out in the second for Cawley. Here's the pitch. He'll swing at a liner foul off the left side. And the Comets now allowing at least four runs in three straight games. They have not given up four runs in even back-to-back games. The pitch is outside since May 13th and 14th. It's now five multi-run innings in the last 19 innings. And in that span, there's been two four-run innings, two three-run innings. Pitch is swung out, laced in a left field, base hit. Fitzgerald will race over, cut it off, throw in towards second. Relay is not going to be in time. It's a double for Cawley, the third extra base hit in the last two innings. And we welcome back inside the broadcast booth. Alex Reed with you here at Chickasaw Bricktown Ballpark here on Salute to Armed Forces 9. Remember, you can send in your questions and comments via our text line, 405-282-126. That's 405-282-126. Include your name and location. And we'd love to hear from you here. Again, questions, comments, anything else. Jared Kelnick at the plate for the Express. Here's the pitch. Swinging a ground ball. That's going to get through the middle for a base hit. Cawley rounding third. He's going to score. And things continuing to get worse for the Comets here in the fourth inning. It's 5-0. Castillo, the batter. The pitch is fouled off. Castillo walk in the first, flied out in the third. Allen's pitch is down and in. The Express are 5 of their last 7. That includes 3 extra base hits. Right-hander Yermin Rosario warming in the Cubs bullpen. There's the pitch to Castillo. Swinging a miss at a breaking ball. Down and in. That was a really good last couple of weeks by the starting pitchers. It has not been a good week for the most part this week for the starters. The next pitch to Castillo. Swinging a weak grounder to the middle. Kim's got it. He'll step on second. Throw to first. Double play. He'll end the inning, but not before another run scores. 2 hits. Nobody left. We'll go to the bottom of the fourth. Comets down 5-0. 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
0: 5-0 Round Rock as we go to the bottom of the fourth inning. James Tibbs, the third, leads off. Walk in the first. Bats left the pitch. Takes a breaking ball down. Last 2 innings have ended in double plays for the Comets. Ground ball in the second, then a liner to center. Diving catch made by Kelnick. Able to double off a runner at first. It's all going Round Rock's way right now. Pitch is a breaking ball down and in, 2-0. Next pitch from Schupont. Swinging a ground ball right side. 2 bounces right to Rodriguez. And he'll throw to first for the out. This is empty for Alec Thomas. Kind of out to short. Nice sliding play made by Cauley in the first inning. Thomas will bat from the left side of the pitch. Swinging a miss for strike one. Not a good sign for a Comets offense, too, that has tailed off of late. After they had scored at least 6 runs in 20 and 25 games, it's now under 6 in 4 straight. They're going to be at least 5 here tonight. The pitch is grounded foul off to the right. Here's the 0-2 to Thomas. Broken back ground ball right side. Grimm has it. 2 easy ground outs to start off the inning. As Jack Suwinski now the hitter. He drew a walk in the second. Schupak looking for his first 1-2-3 inning tonight. Here's the pitch to Suwinski. Lines it foul deep off the left side. A one pitch. It's a line drive to right center. That's going to be a hit. Celestino comes over to cut it off and throw it in. Suwinski on base twice. He continues to hit well against Schupak. Continue for Ryan Fitzgerald. Comets down 5-0 in the fourth. It's Gerald 0-1 of the pop-out. That's on the left side. First pitch from Schupak. He'll swing and foul it back. Neil won. This is outside, ball to strike. Fitzgerald off to a 1-12 start in the series. All three Comets hits to this point have been singles. 1-1. It's a fly ball to shallow left. Castillo coming in towards his right. They'll make the catch and end the inning. No runs, a hit, one left. We go to the fifth. Round Rock in charge through four at 5-0. It's Oklahoma City Comets baseball presented by Courtyard by Marriott, Oklahoma City downtown.
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0: Out of the fifth inning, Round Rock in front 5-0. Comets will make a call to the bullpen, brought to you by SoFi. Jeremy Rosario taking over. Playing Crim, Jonah Bryant, Gilberto Celestino do up. Crim is 1-for-2 tonight. First pitch from Rosario. Side for ball one. Jeremy Rosario's 21st appearance. 1-1 with one save. 4.44 ERA. 26 and a third innings. 18 runs, 13 earned, 25 hits, 16 walks, 35 strikeouts. There's the pitch to Crim. It's a pop-up towards the Round Rock dugout. Robinson is not going to have room. It just gets over the railing. Logan Allen went four innings, five runs on seven hits, including two homers, three walks, three strikeouts. He threw 73 pitches, 48 strikes. Really struggled with two out tonight as the Express went 5-for-8 with two walks, with two down. Scored four of their runs with two outs, all those in the third. Pitch to Krim. He'll swing and miss at a fastball. Five runs, Ty Allen season high. And it's the second time it's happened against the Express as well. One, two to Krim. Slider been up and away. It's been challenged by Rosario. Comets have only gone 3-of-8 in their challenges, and they challenge that one too and miss it. Missed outside by an inch and a half, and nothing's going right tonight. Two to Krim. That's outside. Brian and Celestino do up next. Rosario's 3-2. Down ball four. Couldn't put him away after he got ahead 1-2. Fourth walk of the night. Leadoff man is on. Second time on a walk. Jonah Bright is homered and walked tonight. He bats right. Here's the pitch. It's called for strike one. Two-run homer last time up in the third. Here's the 0-1. Down and outside. 5-0 Round Rock in the fifth inning. Last game for Rosario was on Sunday in Sugar Land. Closed out a 5-1 win with a 1-2-3 inning. There's the 1-1. Down and outside. Again, the lack of 1-2-3 innings throughout this series. None tonight. Now 5 and 32 innings to start the series. There's the 2-1. High for ball three. Pitch. It's a fly ball towards deep right center. Sawinski going back on the track is going to slow down and make the catch. Krim heads back to first. One out. Roberto Celestino coming out. Celestino 1-for-2 with a run scored. 5-0 Round Rock in the fifth inning. First pitch to Celestino. He'll swing and hit a grounder through in a right field base hit. Eighth hit already of the night by the Express. Krim to second. And at least one hit every inning. Yet another inning. A man has reached scoring position. Four or five innings tonight, 18 and last 25. Two on for Cooper Johnson, hit a two-run homer last time up. First pitch to Johnson, swinging a miss for strike one. He also homered on Sundays. He's now homered in two of his last four games, doubling his season total. Shaded towards the middle. It's nothing at one. Here's the pitch. Down and outside. And now it's second. Celestino at first. Rosario's pitch. Swing and a miss at a slider. Ball and two strikes. Here's Rosario's pitch. Ground ball left side. Edmund up with it. On to Kim for one. Over to first. It is not going to be in time. Now that's unable to turn the double play. Get the force out at second. Runners at the corners, two away. Caber Rodriguez the batter. Rodriguez, a pair of flyouts tonight. First pitch. Called for strike one. Round Rock already leading 5-0. Have runners at the corners. Two out of the fifth. No one to Rodriguez. Fouled off out of play to the right side. Now the 0-2. Swing and a miss for strike three. Strikeout will end the fifth. No runs, a hit to left. Heading to the bottom of the inning. Comets down 5-0. It's Oklahoma City Comets baseball presented by Courtyard by Marriott, Oklahoma City downtown.
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0: Bottom of the fifth inning, Comets down 5-0. Noah Miller leading off, switch hitter batting left. The first pitch from Shupak, a strike. Miller a single his first time up. Here's the pitch from Shupak. Fouled off out of play to the left side. 50 pitches through four innings for Shupak tonight. Three straight. Tying the side in 12 or less. Here's the 0-2 to Miller. Swing and a miss at a curveball. It's a second strikeout. There's one down. Up his son Kim, get into a double play in the second inning. Campbell bat for the left side. Bride is in at third, the pitch. Outside ball one, 5-0 Express. Story of this game halfway through is the 4-run top of the third. All with two outs. Here's the 1-0 on the way to Kim. Swinging a hard ground ball, past it on Rodriguez into right field. A base hit for Kim. The Comets are getting the hits here and there, just have not been able to string anything together yet. And Shupak's prevented any kind of substantial rally. Turn on for Chucky Robinson. He singled his first time up. Robinson batting right. First pitch from Shupak. It's upstairs for ball one. One-o pitch, swing and a miss for strike one. A question on the text line from our friend Dustin in Valley Center, California, asking, how many mound visits do each team get per game? And the answer to that is five. Dustin, it is five. 1-1. Pitches hit in the air to center field. Kelnick racing back, still moving. Ball's going to be as over his head and off the bottom of the wall. Kim on the way to third will stop there. Chucky Robinson's now 2-for-2 tonight. It's the Comets' first extra base hit of the game. Robinson in his last two games now 4-for-8 with a pair of doubles. Runners at second and third, one out for Zach Earhart. Best scoring chance tonight for OKC. Earhart 0-for-2 with a pair of flyouts. He'll bat for the right side. First pitch from Shupak. Time for, oh no, it's a high strike. Oh, and one. Here's the pitch to Earhart. That'll definitely miss high. It's a ball and a strike. One-one pitch. Taken low for ball two. Two-one. That's up and in. 3-1. Tommy Edmond is on deck. Comets trying to chip into this 5-0 deficit. Three-one Earhart. Swing and a foul tip at a rising fastball. Might have been ball four. Yeah, it was, looking at ABS. Full count now to Earhart. As for his batter timeout. Gonna extend this on Bay Street to 26 straight. Shupak 3-2. Down and away with a breaking ball. It's ball four. So the on base streak will continue. The base is loaded for Tommy Edmond. Herrera out to talk with Shupak. Remember, you can watch all Comets games for free in the Bally Sports Live app or at ValleySports.com. 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Acting pinning coach Julio Valdez out for a mound visit. Valdez usually the bullpen coach, but serving as the head man this series. Edmonds 0 for 2. He struck out of the first, lined out to center. A diving catch by Kelnick in the third, which would turn into a double play. Chupac indicates he's going to pitch out of the windup. And you have to declare with runners on base if you're going to do that. Here's his first pitch to Edmund. Swings it. It's a fly ball to center field. Kelnick coming in is going to make the catch. Kimmel bluff, but ultimately put on the brakes. And Edmund flies out of the first pitch to shallow center. Cannot bring a run in. They stay loaded for James Tipps, the third. Tibbs a walk in the first, grounded out in the fourth. That's from the left side. The pitch is called for a strike. Big spot here for the Comets. Here's the 0-1 from Chupac. That's high, 1-1. Down 5-0. Base is loaded, 2 out. One from Chupac. Couldn't hold his swing and a breaking ball down and in. Now the 1-2. This time with a fastball. Kim's at third. Robinson at second. Earhart at first. Two balls, two strikes to Tibbs. Here comes the next pitch. Upstairs, a full count. Runners will now be off on this next pitch. They'll start the merry-go-round with the bases loaded. Count of 3-2 with two down. Here comes the pitch from Chupac. Swings and hits a pop-up to the left side of the infield. Fry near third base, waiting, and will make the catch. Comets load the bases with one out. They do not score. Still 5-0 as we go to the sixth as Oklahoma City Comets baseball presented by Courtyard by Marriott, Oklahoma City downtown.
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0: Top of the sixth inning, the Comets still down 5-0. First pitch to Jose Herrera is taken inside for ball one. Jeremy Rosario, left runners of the quarters in the fifth inning, back to work here in the sixth. As pitch to Herrera foul back. Herrera with a single to second and a strikeout of the fourth. Here's the 1-1. Call for a strike out of the zone. The Comets in the military jerseys tonight. They'll be wearing Route 66 themed jerseys tomorrow night. One, two to Herrera. Down and inside, which leads us to another question we got on the text line asking, when are they going to wear their city celebration jerseys again? And I unfortunately, I don't believe they're scheduled to do it again this year. I wish that wasn't the case. I know all the fans all like them. The pitch is swinging a foul tip for strike three. And expressing that ball hit the dirt, Kyle Moore, the Round Rock manager, coaches at third, has a good view of it. We'll take a look at the replay. He can't tell there. Certainly looked like it went straight in the glove of Robinson. Ray Valero still talking things over. Ball's going to stand as Rosario's second strikeout. All the way for Cam Cauley. He's 1-3 with a double and a run scored. That's right, the pitch. High ball one, 5-0 Round Rock. Scored four runs with two outs in the third inning tonight. Here's the 1-0. Hit outside for ball two. Yeah, so unfortunately, I don't know when the next, if ever, time the Comets are going to wear the city celebration jerseys this year. 2-0. Low ball three. Rio to Cauley, called for a strike. Fastball gets most of the plate. Fair Club Los Angeles Dodgers will renew their acquaintances with the Angels tonight in the Freeway Series. Dodgers dominated the first series between the two. Games to be played at Dodgers Stadium tonight, beginning at 9:10 Central. The pitch, foul out of play to the right side. Roki Sasaki on the mound for the Dodgers. It'll be Reed Detmers for the Angels. It's 31-3 combined score in that three-game sweep. Pitches down and away, ball four. Too many walks again tonight. That's the fifth. Still, just no clean innings. Calling aboard for Jared Kelnick, who's 1-2 with a walk and an RBI single. That's on the left side of the plate. First bit to Kelnick. Swing and a foul tip for strike one. Grounded out in the first. Walton scored in the third. RBI single the fourth. Will play towards the middle. It's 0-1. Here's the pitch. Low for ball one. Right-hander Nick Frosso warming in the Comets bullpen. 1-1. Low for ball two. Next pitch from Rosario. He'll pull to the ground. Foul down the first base side. Express Pair Club Texas Rangers down 2-0 in the sixth inning against the Guardians. Cleveland rookie Travis Bezzana hitting his fourth home run of the year. He's also tripled tonight. Two to Kelnick. That's called for strike three. I'm looking at a changeup that time. Second strike out of the inning by Rosario, his third of his appearance. Two away for Diego Castillo. Castillo 0 for 2 in the walk. 5-0 Express in the sixth inning. The pitch to Castillo is strike. Walk in the first, fly out in the third, hit into a double play in the fourth. I want a Castillo. Down and away with a breaking ball. Now, last night, scary collision in the Dodgers game between Max Muncy, who was the batter runner, and Aldemaro Vargas, the Diamondbacks first baseman. Went full speed into each other on a play at first. Throw to first base and call in safely. Muncy was taken out of the game with shortness of breath and underwent concussion testing, but passed those tests. Dave Roberts saying today, Muncy, a bruise on his nose and sore overall, but doing well. The pitch is high and outside. It sounds like he could be back in the lineup as soon as tomorrow. Dodgers lost their game in Arizona last night, 3-2, had a 2-0 lead in the eighth, couldn't hold on to it. Outside from Rosario for ball three. Diamondback scored two in the eighth, won it on a Ketel Marte walk-off home run. First walk-off loss for the Dodgers this year. 3-1-2 Castillo outside. Third walk by Rosario, six of the game by the pitching staff, and there's two on for Krim. It looks like it's also going to prompt a pitching change. Now, two are on for Blaine Krim. We'll step aside for a moment. 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
0: Top of the sixth inning, Comets down 5-0. The Express have two on with two out. Nick Frost with a new pitcher for OKC. 11th appearance, no record, 11 and two-thirds innings, 6 runs, 12 hits, 10 walks, and 22 strikeouts. Two runners on, both on walks. For the Express, they've drawn at least 6 walks now in 6 of their last 8 games. Grimm wanted 2 of the walk tonight. He'll bat right. First pitch to Krim. Called for strike one. Single in the first, struck out in the third, walked in the fifth. Here's the 0-1. Pulls it foul in the air to the left side. Now the 0-2. Breaks his bat on a foul ball on the left side. Maybe he didn't break his bat. Sounded weird. That's a foul ball off the left side. O2 from Frasso. That's downstairs. Frasso's last outing Sunday tied all 6 batters he faced with a pair of strikeouts. Here's the 1-2. Called for strike 3 to end the inning. No runs, no hits, 2 walks, 3 strikeouts in this inning, and 2 left on base. We'll go to the bottom of the 6th inning with the Comets down 5-0 as Oklahoma City Comets baseball presented by Courtyard by Marriott, Oklahoma City downtown.
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0: Out of the 6th inning, the Comets still down 5-0. Had a great chance last inning, but unable to convert. Here's the first pitch to Alec Thomas. Tied for ball one. He's 0-2 with a pair of groundouts. Jack Sawinski, Ryan Fitzgerald do up next. Bryant is in at third. Here's the 1-0 to Thomas. Tied from Shupak for ball two. Shupak looking to complete 6 innings for the 4th time this year. His pitch to Thomas. Called for strike one. Two-one pitch. Eye it outside. Grounded out to short in the first. Grounded out to first in the fourth. Three-one to Thomas. Grounded foul up the right side. It's Round Rock pitching staff that came into this series in a rut, but for the most part, they pitched well here at Oklahoma City. Not yielded a run tonight. 3-2 to Thomas. Swinging a ground ball right side. Rodriguez falls down, stops it, throws to first from the grass in time. It's just that kind of night for the Comets. Rodriguez able to smother it in the shallow outfield and throw over to first in time for the first out. Base is empty for Jack Sawinski, who's been on base twice with a walk and a single. That's from the left side. Here's the first pitch from Schupon. It's high for ball one. 5-0, the Express lead in the sixth. We've got a challenge by the Express. And it was in the zone ever so slightly. And it's like a broken record. It is just that kind of a night so far tonight. The Express still with two challenges left. 0-1 to Sawinski. Here's the pitch. That's high. The Express enter this series, giving up 67 runs in the last nine games. For three and a half games, it's just been 12 runs allowed. Here's the pitch. Missed inside with a shorter slider. They had a 6.37 ERA as a team for the month of May. Pitch is called for a strike. Sawinski will ask for his batter timeout. Here's the pitch to Sawinski. Swings it. It's a line drive right center field. Down for another hit for Sawinski. He's digging for two. Here's Celestino's throw. Not in time. Sawinski's got a stand-up double. A second hit. Third time Sawinski on base tonight. Comets' second double in as many innings. Elliott's second, one away for Ryan Fitzgerald. Comets down 5-0 in the sixth. Fitzgerald is 0-2 tonight. Pop out the third and the second. Flight out to left in the fourth. Bats left. Schupach's pitch. All for a strike with a slider. Caldy Shade in the middle. Nothing and one to Fitzgerald. Next pitch from Schupon. Hits a line drive into right field. Another base hit. Sawinski's going to stop at third. And Celestino's throw to the plate up the third base line. Runners are at the corners for Noah Miller. Second straight inning. Comets will put a runner at third with less than two out. Herrera talking things over with Schupon. It's an action in the Round Rock bullpen. Right hitter Gavin Collier. Miller a single in the second. He struck out of the fifth. Switch hitter bats for the left side.

0: 1-1. Swing and a miss at a curveball this time. Schupak ahead of the ball in two strikes. Out to tie his season high in pitches. Throwing his 88th of the evening. Here it is to Miller. Grounded right side. It's a foul ball. Cut off by Krim, few feet from the base. Instead of the usual OKC chant here on Salute to Armed Forces Night, prompting USA instead. Still 1-2 to Miller. Schupak's pitch. Swings and fouls it out of play to the left side. Do it again, the 1-2. Swinging a ground ball towards the right side. Rodriguez throws to Cauley low. It's going to get by Cauley. Now Fitzgerald will take off with third with nobody covering. So the Comets will get their first run of the night on a fielder's choice. Plus a throwing error by Rodriguez. Miller will get credit for an RBI. Looks like we're going to have a pitching change coming up. So the Comets now down 5-1 still with runners at first and third and one out. Good job by Miller after he had fought off a few two-strike pitches. And Schupak lands it after 5 1/3. See if the Comets can keep the rally going here against the Express bullpen. Take a break. There's Oklahoma City Comets Baseball presented by Courtyard by Marriott, Oklahoma City downtown.
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0: Comets down 5-1, batting with runners in the corners and one out. New pitcher for the Express, right-hander Gavin Conger. Ninth game with the Express in AAA games, 8 2/3 innings, 2 runs, 6 hits, 3 walks, 14 strikeouts. He's also made 18 appearances for Texas this year. His son Kim, the batter, he's 1-for-2. In from the left side of the plate, first pitch from Collier. Tying outside for ball one. Ryan Fitzgerald, the runner at third. Noah Miller, the runner at first. Right in near the grass at third, and Cauley shaded towards the middle. Here's the pitch to Kim. He'll take a strike.

0: Collier pitched on Wednesday night. 1-2-3 inning with a strikeout and two groundouts. One and one to Kim. Here's the pitch. Swinging a soft liner foul off the left side. Get into a double play in the second. Singled in the fifth. One and two to Kim. Collier delivers home. Swing and a miss for strike three. Wade late on the fastball. Runners made at first and third for Chucky Robinson. Robinson batting right. The pitch is outside for ball one. Singled in the third, double in the fifth. Rodriguez will move to the middle. Here's the pitch from Collier. Slider outside. Fitzgerald Maines at third, Miller at first. Comets tonight are now just 1-6 with runners in scoring position. Here's the 2-0. Up and in as Robinson backs away from it. And 0 now to Robinson. Here comes the pitch. That's high for ball four. Four pitch walk will load the bases. Zach Earhart the batter. He's 0 for 2 in the walk. And Comets have been granted an extra out this inning. Trying to take advantage of it. First pitch to Earhart, a strike. Flyouts in the first and third. A walk in the fifth. Bases loaded two away in the sixth inning. Comets down 5-1. Collier's pitch. Swing and a miss. Quickly 0-2. Earhart asks for his batter timeout. No balls, two strikes to Earhart. Pitch from Collier. High for ball one. Fastball got up to 99 that time from Collier. Spent his entire career in the Rangers organization. 25 years old, signed out of high school in the Atlanta area. 1-2 pitch, up and in, almost hit him. Collier big league debut earlier this year on April the 15th. Two balls, two strikes to Earhart. Here's his pitch. Swing and a miss for strike three. The second straight inning, the Comets leave the bases loaded. One run, two hits, an error, and three left. It's nine left on through six innings. We go to the seventh. Comets down 5-1. It's Oklahoma City Comets baseball presented by Courtyard by Marriott, Oklahoma City downtown.
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0: In the last two innings, Comets have had their chances, and they just cannot get over the hump. They're down 5-1 as we start the seventh. First pitch to Jonah Bride from Nick Frasso, a strike. Jeremy Rosario inning in two-thirds, no runs, a hit. Did walk three and struck out three. 40 pitches, 20 strikes. Pitch to Bride. And this with a slider outside. Bride 1-2 tonight. Walk in the first. Two-run homer in the third. And flied out in the fifth. Frasso's 1-1. Just missed with a slider. Pitch to Bride. He'll foul it back. He followed by Celestino and Johnson. Now the 2-2. Fouled off by Bride. And the Round Rock bullpen, Cole Winter, joined the Express today on a Major League Rehab assignment. Now the 2-2 to Bride. Ground ball left side. Edman charging. Has it. Double clutches. Throws to first. Not in time. Infield single for Bride. And then Gilberto Celestino's 2-for-3 tonight. Yeah, we got time. Not sure what the reason for the stoppage was. Umpire Nate Diedrich came in to talk to Frasso. There goes Bride. Pitch is taken for a ball. Throw down to second. Not in time. Bride's fourth stolen base of the year. Express 2-for-2 tonight. And now 9-10 of the series. And he wasn't making any secret about it. Was going on that non-pitch before. Celestino trying to bunt. Could not pull the bat back in time. It's called a strike to Celestino. One-one. Shows bunt again. This time we'll take upstairs. Comets have not been good for several years running, controlling the opposing run game. Now, there hadn't been as many stolen bases of late, largely because there just really hadn't been that many base runners. And most of the time, the Comets had been in a spot where it didn't make sense for the opponent to run. The pitch is high to Celestino, is clearly showing his intentions here. Showing bunt again. Here's the pitch. He pops up a bunt foul behind the plate. Opponents the last two series now 15-16 in their stolen base attempts. 3-2 to Celestino. He'll hit a ground ball right side, through for a base hit. Fry's going to stop at third. It's a third straight hit for Celestino. Right after the Comets had a big chance to cut into the deficit, they had to settle for one run. Now the Express threatening again. It is just traffic, traffic, and more traffic for the Express. They've put at least two on base in 6 of 7 innings tonight. Pitching coach Ryan Denick out to visit with Frasso. He's given up back-to-back singles to lead off the inning. Granted, the first an infield single. Remember, parents, you can sign up your kids for a chance to turn on the Chickasaw Bricktown Ballpark lights, powered by OG&E. We had a OG&E power kid of the game earlier tonight. Next Friday night could be your child. Children between the ages of 6 and 12 will be selected at random to turn on the lights with the Space Squad before the game. Go to OKCComets.com to learn more information. Cooper Johnson batting right. Here's the pitch. High for ball one. Johnson, 1-3 with a two-run homer. Swings and fouls off the fastball. Ricocheted off the mask of Robinson. Fly to the second. Two-run homer in the third. Reaching a fielder's choice in the fifth. Here's the 1-1. Grounded left side foul. It's 5-1 Round Rock. Chance to add on. Runners at the corners. Nobody out.

0: 1 and 2 to Johnson, the pitch. That'll miss away. Gabriel Rodriguez on deck. Frasso's 2-2. Spikes it in the dirt. It's going to get past Robinson. Here comes Bryant to score. Now 6-1 on the wild pitch. Celestino to second. Full count to Johnson. Here's the pitch from Frasso. It's a fly ball to shallow right. Kim back from second calling for it will make the catch. Would have been nice to have one pitch before. Runner leads at second with one out for Caber Rodriguez. Rodriguez batting right. First pitch. Fouls it back. Fly outs in the second and third. A strikeout of the fifth. Six-one Round Rock, four in the third, one each now in the fourth and seventh. Comets with their one in the sixth as the Express get it right back. Here's Frasso's pitch. Swing and a miss for strike two. Ahead of no balls and two strikes. Frasso delivers. Pitch is swung out and missed. Runner takes off for third. There'll be no throw. It is a strikeout of Rodriguez, but Celestino's got a stolen base. Eighth strikeout for the pitching staff. Jose Herrera, the batter. Switch hitter batting for the left side. First pitch from Frasso. He'll swing and miss for strike one. Single in the second. Strikeouts in the fourth and sixth. Now time is called, requested by Herrera. Here's the 0-1. It's low. Comets have not been good winning on these fireworks Friday nights at home. Danger of losing a third straight. Here's the 1-1. Foul back. Right-hander Griff McGarry begins to get loose in the Comets bullpen. One ball and two strikes to Herrera. Here's the pitch from Frasso. Missed down and inside with a fastball. Twenty-five pitches in the inning. Now the 2-2 pitch. It's a line drive foul down the right side. Oh, Two balls, two strikes. Pitch to Herrera. It's a ground ball right side. Tibbs has got it, and he's going to toss to Frasso in plenty of time to end the inning. But the Express with one run, two hits, and a man left. Time to stretch and sing Oklahoma. Express in front 6-1. There's Oklahoma City Comets baseball presented by Courtyard by Marriott, Oklahoma City downtown.
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0: On the seventh inning, Comets down 6-1. Right-hander Cole Wynn opening up a major league rehab assignment. He's been on the Rangers IL due to right arm fatigue, placed on the IL May the 24th. Joined Round Rock today. Wynn, 22 appearances with Texas this year. 2-1, one save, 5.59 ERA, 19 and a third innings, 12 runs, 22 hits, 7 walks against 23 strikeouts. His first pitch to Tommy Edman is taken for ball one. Edman 0 for 3 tonight. Here's the pitch from Wynn. Swing and a miss and a cutter. Strike out of the first, lined out, turned into a double play in the third, flied out in the fifth, the pitch. It's a foul out of play the left side. Starter Trey Schupak, 5 1/3 innings, 1 run, 7 hits, 3 walks, 2 strikeouts. Season high 90 pitches with 58 strikes. Here's the pitch from Wynn, up and away. Kevin Collier, 2/3 of an inning, no runs or hits, a walk, 2 strikeouts, stranded his 2 inherited runners. Collier with 13 pitches. 2-2 to Edman. Pitch from Wynn. Weak ground ball, right side. It's going to come to Krim. He'll shuttle off to Wynn at first base for the out. This is empty for James Tibbs, the third. Tibbs 0 for 2 in the walk. Popped out with the bases loaded last time up in the fifth. Shows bunt, fouled off the left side. Last game for Wynn, May the 23rd. Against the Angels last year with the Rangers. Really good season, 1.51 ERA in 41 and 2/3 innings. There's 0-1, swing and a miss at a breaking ball. Here's the 0-2. Missed low. Comets being out hit tonight 10-7. 1-2 pitch to Tibbs. Tied from Wynn. Griff McGarry warming the Comets bullpen. Next pitch. Take it for strike three. Challenged by Tibbs. Was outside, so the strike three prevented for the moment. Comets retain one challenge. Pitch missed outside by a slight margin. Three, two to Tibbs. Up and in, ball four. So that's the fifth walk by the Round Rock pitching staff. Runner on for Alec Thomas, who's 0 for 3. Comets down 6 to 1 of the seventh. Three ground outs for Thomas tonight. However, two of those really good plays by middle infielder. Pitch swung out of his for strike one. Mason Thompson begins to loosen in the Round Rock bullpen. Kind of been a flat night all around at this point. Here's the 0-1. Pitch is high. Shame on the, again, salute to Armed Forces night. Good energy in the crowd this evening. Even though there hasn't been a lot to cheer about, they've done a good job making noise, trying to urge the Comets on. One ball and one strike. Here's the pitch. That's high for ball two. Next pitch from Wynn. He'll foul it off to the right side. It's the only game of the central time zone across the PCL. Salt Lake leads Albuquerque 1-0 in the seventh inning. Game being played in Salt Lake. Here's the pitch. Swing and a miss at a breaking ball down and in. Looks like that might end the night for Wynn. He'll be done after facing the minimum three batters here in the seventh inning. Texas with a runner on, two out. Comets down at 6-1. 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
0: On the seventh inning, Comets down 6-1. Runner on with two out. Right-hander Mason Thompson is the new pitcher for the Express. 23rd appearance, 2-2-3 saves, 6.3 ERA, 20 innings, 17 runs, 14 earned, 24 hits, 11 walks, and 20 strikeouts. Second appearance of the series. Inherits a runner at first. Jack Sawinski coming up. Comets are just 3 of 15 with runners on tonight. They've left 9 on base through 6 innings. Jack Sawinski has had a good night. Pitches inside. He's been on base all 3 times. Walk in the second, single this fourth, and a double and a run score in the sixth. Hopefully a sign for Sawinski, who's been mired in a bit of a rut the last couple of weeks. Here's the pitch. Rounded right side. 2 bounces to Rodriguez. Tossed to first. Naked 3 for 16 with runners on base. No runs, no hits. 1 left. We'll go to the eighth. Round Rock with a comfortable 6-1 lead at the moment. It's Oklahoma City Comets baseball presented by Courtyard by Marriott, Oklahoma City downtown.
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0: Top of the eighth inning, the Comets down 6-1. Top of the order for the Express, right-hander Griff McGarry, the new pitcher. First pitch to Cam Cauley, called for a strike. It's McGarry's 14th appearance, 2-0-1 save, 12 and a third inning, 6 runs, 5 hits, 15 walks, 20 strikeouts. Cauley tonight, 1-3, a double and a walk. He's been on base at least twice every game of the series. Here's the pitch. Looked like he swung. He did, says first base umpire Felix Neon. 0-2 to Cauley. Here's McGarry's 0-2. This time outside. Nick Frasso, an inning and a third. Allows 1 run and 2 hits. No walks, 2 strikeouts. Stranded his 2 inherited runners. It's to Cauley, way outside of the sweeper. Neither team has thrown a 1-2-3 inning tonight. The 2-2 to Cauley, swing and a miss for strike 3 to fastball. Teams have combined to leave 19 runners on base. 1-0 for Jared Kelnick. Kelnick will bat from the left side. Here's the first pitch from McGarry. Swing and a miss for a fastball. McGarry on Tuesday night faced 2 batters. The Comets down by 1 in the ninth inning. Inherited 2 on with 2 out. The walk followed by a strikeout to keep the Comets down by 1. Now they'd ultimately fall by 1. The pitch is fouled off, but McGarry kept the deficit where it was at. Kelnick grounded out the first, walked and scored in the third. RBI single the fourth, and it struck out of the sixth. 0-2 to Kelnick. Missed outside. Well, if you weren't with us in the pregame show today, we had pitching coach Ryan Denick on to talk about what it's like when you have a pitcher like Griff McGarry come in the organization in the middle of the year, what the process is like from there. Here's the 1-2. Pitches up and in and said, well, of course, it all starts with the pro scouting staff, the analytics teams, the data scientists. They said, hey, if you come to this organization, you're coming here for a reason. Here's the pitch. Swing and a miss for strike three. Back-to-back strikeouts. It's a double-digit strikeout game for the Comets. Two away for Diego Castillo, who's over two with two walks. That's from the right side of the plate. First pitch from McGarry. Time for ball one. Says sometimes it's going to be a quick fix, sometimes it's a slow drip. Could be mechanical, could be an arsenal thing. The pitch is down and outside. You certainly see why Griff McGarry was taken with the first pick of the MLB phase of the Rule 5 drafts this past offseason by the Nationals. Now, ultimately, didn't stick with Washington. The pitch called for a strike. Dodgers able to get him from nothing from the Phillies. Here's the 2-1. Pitch is grounded past McGarry and now bobbled by Kim. There's going to be no play. I don't know if it was initially deflected by McGarry. This is a key ruling for the official score. Now, it's not like it's an incredibly long hitting streak, but it is a 10-game hitting streak on the line for Castillo, and it sounds like the ruling is going to be an infield hit. I mean, if it did indeed get deflected, then yes. But if it did not, that probably should be an error on Kim. Pitch to Blaine Grimm is called for a strike. Well, we almost had one. Almost had our first 1-2-3 inning by either team tonight. Here's the 0-1. Called for strike two. Grimm 1-3 with a walk. One of those nights where it felt like we saw a lot of them last year for the pitching staff. A lot of strikeouts, but also a lot of hits. And Round Rock hasn't struck out tonight. They're now 11-23. Nothing in two to Krim. Here's McGarry's pitch. Outside with a sweeper. The Round Rock lead in the eighth inning. In good position to take 3 of 4 in this series. It'll be the second time this year Round Rock wins 3 of the first 4 games. Here's the 1-2. Swing and a miss for strike three. The slider that time. So 3 strikeouts in a scoreless inning for McGarry. We go to the bottom of the eighth. The Comets down 6-1. 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
0: Time running thin for the Comets, down 6-1 in the eighth inning. Ryan Fitzgerald will lead off. Mason Thompson got the final out of the seventh, remains in the game. Fitzgerald 1-for-3 tonight. Throws the first pitch to the backstop. Ryan Fitzgerald to play. Tyler Fitzgerald, unfortunately, goes on the injured list today. Well, he's going to be out for a bit. No one replacing Tyler Fitzgerald on the roster. One and zero to Fitzgerald. That'll miss outside ball two. Sugarland leads in El Paso 9-6. Sugarland trying to take the first four games of the series. The pitch is fouled back by Fitzgerald. Sugarland homers by C.J. Alexander. His 13th. And Pascanel Ferreras hits his first. The pitch is fouled off. Two from Thompson. It's in the dirt. Fitzgerald popped out the third and the second, flied out to left in the fourth, singled in the sixth. Cole Wynn, two-thirds of an inning, no runs or hits, a walk and a strikeout. There were 16 pitches, 8 strikes. The pitch to Fitzgerald, low for a ball four. Well, the Comets are their first 5 walks, not able to convert any of them into runs. And Round Rock, only one of their 6 walks have come around to score. Leadoff man on for Noah Miller. He's 1-3. RBI last time up in the 6th inning. Pitch to Miller is swung out of miss for strike one. One from Thompson. Swing and a miss at a slider, nothing in two. Miller singled his second, struck out of the fifth, reaching in a fielder's choice, picking up an RBI in the sixth. There's the 0-2. Swing and a miss for strike three. Gets him on a slider down. Six strike out by the Round Rock pitching staff. Runner remains on for Hae-Sung Kim. Kim one for three tonight. He'll bat for the left side. First pitch to Kim. It's high for ball one. Sacramento's got a 2-0 lead on Tacoma in the fourth inning. Pitch from Thompson. Lines it foul off to the right. Reno a 5-0 lead in the second inning in Las Vegas. Tim Tawo recently sent down to the Aces, hitting a 2-run homer. One ball, one strike to Kim. Here's Thompson's pitch. Grounded right side. That's through for a base hit. Fitzgerald on his way to third. And it's dropped by Celestino, but he'll quickly pick it up and throw it in. Second hit for Kim tonight. Runners in the corners for Chucky Robinson. Well, Comets, again, they have had tons of chances to score tonight. They've only been able to bring in one run so far. Herrera out to talk with Thompson. Dodgers in a scoreless game in the third inning against the Angels. Robinson on base all three times he's come up tonight. Single in the third, double in the fifth, and a walk in the sixth. Still bat for the right side. First of it to Robinson. Missed inside with a slider. 6-1 Comets, but a chance, or excuse me, 6-1 Express, but a chance for the Comets to get back in it here. Rodriguez playing to the middle of the pitch. Swing and a miss at a slider down and away. One ball, one strike. And now a step off by Thompson. Here's the pitch to Robinson. Fouled out a play to the right side. Fourth plate appearance with a runner at third, less than two out. Comets only bringing in the run once. Started off tonight, 1-7 with runners in scoring position. It's 1-2 to Robinson. Pitch is fouled off. Ball and two strikes to Robinson. Earhart's on deck. The pitch. Fouled it down. Fitzgerald at third. Kim at first. Thank you. Still 1-2 to Robinson. Next from Thompson. Swinging a grounder, sharply hit, deflected by Rodriguez. Now he'll gather and throw to first for the out. Fitzgerald will cross the plate. And looked like a potential double play ball, but Rodriguez could not initially handle it. Robinson credit with an RBI, his 18th of the year. Fitzgerald scores Kim to second, two away for Zach Earhart. Earhart 0 for 3 with a walk. Here's the pitch. Called for a strike. Fly outs in the first and third. Walk in the fifth. Struck out to leave the bases loaded in the sixth. Here's the 0-1. It's low. It's the 20th pitch of the inning by Thompson. Started with a walk by Fitzgerald. Miller struck out. Kim single before the ground out by Robinson. Pitch is swung at, grounded left side. Couple of steps to the right for Cauley. He throws to first to end the inning. Now, Comets can only get one here in the eighth on one hit, and they'll leave another man in scoring position and go to the ninth, trailing 6-2. It's Oklahoma City Comets baseball, presented by Courtyard by Marriott, Oklahoma City downtown.
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15: Atención aficionado de los Comets. 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
16: Debe ser mayor de 18 años, límite de un cupón por persona por día. 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
0: Top of the ninth inning, the Comets trailing 6-2. Express will have Jonah Bride, Alberto Celestino, and Cooper Johnson coming up. Griff McGarry will remain in the game. Struck out 3 of 4 batters in the eighth inning. Jonah Bryan to lead off. 2-3 with a walk and a 2-run homer tonight. It's also stolen a base. That's from the right side of the pitch. Outside ball one. 6 runs, 11 hits, 1 error for the Express. 2 runs, 8 hits, no errors for the Comets. Here's the 1-0 from McGarry. Down and outside. Elsewhere, the Dodgers organization, AA Tulsa, trying to push their winning streak to 10 straight. But they're down 7-5 in the seventh in Amarillo. That's just low for ball three. 2-homer night for Jake Geloff, Mike Sirota, Griffin Lockwood Powell, and Chris Newell have all gone deep. 5 homers, 5 solo homers for their 5 runs. And Pitch is going to be taken for ball four. So four pitch walk to start off the ninth. This ends up being walk number seven. Alberto Celestino batting right. Here's the pitch. All for strike one. Celestino, three straight hits after a strikeout in his first at bat tonight. We got time called. Here's the 0-1. And outside. Strikeout of the first, singles in the third, fifth, and

0: And it was outside. So the call is overturned. Expressive and successful. There are two challenges tonight. 3-1 to Celestino. Next pitch from McGarry. Inside for ball four. Back-to-back walks. Here starting the ninth inning. Yeah, it just feels like any time there's been a step forward tonight, there's been at least one step back. Garrett McDaniels warming in the Comets bullpen. At least two have reached base in 7 of 9 innings tonight. Johnson showing bunt. They'll take outside. Johnson 1-4 with a two-run homer. Here's the pitch. Way outside. He'll foul it off to the right. He's trying to pull the bat back. Quiet on the second. Two-run homer the third. Reached in a fielder's choice in the fifth. Popped down to the seventh. Two-one. Pops up the bunt. Now Tibbs was crashing to the plate. The ball's going to land foul near the Round Rock dugout. Now if he was not that far in, would he have gotten there? I don't know. But that close to the plate, there's no chance. Here's the 2-2 pitch. Takes it for a ball. Boy, Johnson like took a step towards his dugout thinking it might have been a strike. Doesn't get challenged. The pitch was indeed high. Three-two pitch. Fastball called for strike three, but it's been challenged by Johnson. And it did miss outside. Three walks to start the inning. Well, Round Rock a chance to deliver a knockout blow here. Bases loaded, nobody out. It's a great eighth inning for McGarry, unfortunately. A rough ninth. Walks all three batters he faces this inning. Now the bases are loaded. Nobody out. Round Rock in front 6-2 and a chance to put this game to bed. They'll come back in a moment. 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
3: In the ninth inning, Comets down 6-2. The Express have the bases loaded, nobody out. Left-hander Garrett McDaniels thrown into a pot of hot boiling water. He'll make his 19th appearance, 4-1, 3.48 ERA, 20 2/3 innings, 12 runs, 8 earned, 19 hits, 18 walks, 14 strikeouts. First pitch on the way to Kaber Rodriguez, called for a strike. Three base runners on, all with walks here in the ninth inning. Bride, Celestino, and Johnson. 0-1 to Rodriguez. Here's the pitch from McDaniels. Swing and a miss for strike two. Nine walks from the pitching staff tonight. Nothing in two to Rodriguez. Pitch from McDaniels. It's a liner. Diving catch made by Tommy Edman. Edman saves multiple runs from scoring. Able to stop that liner off the bat of Rodriguez. Bases stay loaded with one out for Jose Herrera. Herrera switch hitter batting right. Pitch from McDaniels. Called for strike one. Herrera 1-for-4. Single this second. Strikeouts in the 4th and 6th and a ground out in the 7th. Here's the 0-1. Swing and a miss for strike two. Daniels last pitch 2 days ago. Inning at 2/3, one run, one hit, one walk, no strikeouts. Ron Rock trying to make life very difficult for the Comets. Here's the 0-2 pitch. Breaking ball this time. 6-2 Ron Rock, bases loaded, still only one out. Ball and two strikes to Herrera. It's from McDaniels. It's low for ball two. Two, two to Herrera. Weak grounder foul left side. Daniels comes set. Here's his 2-2. That's outside. Full count. Three-two on the way. Swinging a ground ball left side. Miller on to Kim. Over to first. Dug out by Tibbs. And the Comets will get out of this thing and stay in it. Aaron McDaniels able to get the Comets out of this inning after having the bases loaded and nobody out. No runs, no hits, two left. Going the bottom of the ninth. Comets down 6-2. There's Oklahoma City Comets baseball presented by Courtyard by Marriott, Oklahoma City downtown.
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3: Well, in the ninth inning, the Comets stay in it. Still going to be tough, down four, but it is reasonable, thanks to the magic act. Garrett McDaniels in the Comets defense. New pitcher is right-hander Josh Spores. First pitch to Tommy Edman. Down on the zone for strike one. Edman made a great catch in the liner by Rodriguez to get the first out of the top of the inning. Spores with his 14th appearance with the Express. Here's the pitch. Swings and fouls off a breaking ball. 0-1 record, 14 and a third innings, 13 runs, 15 hits, 9 walks, 7 strikeouts. He was recently released by Texas, but then brought him back on a different minor league deal. Here's the 0-2. On this outside. Former OKC and LA Dodger. One ball and two strikes to Edman. Here's the pitch. That was high. Edman tonight 0 for 4. Mason Thompson ends up going, getting it a third. One run, one hit, one walk, and one strikeout. The pitch. That's high. Full count to Edman. Here's Spores with a 3-2. And did it hit the bat? Did it hit Edman? Was it just up and in? I believe it was a foul ball that deflected off Herrera. Herrera shaking out his right hand. Gonna get a look at the replay here. And got to hurry it up. Yeah, got the knob of the bat. Thank you. The pitch. Swings and fouls it back. Here's the next to Edman. He'll swing and foul it off. And hit safely in each of his first six games. Trying to get something started here in the bottom of the ninth. Spores with a 3-2. Low ball four. Leadoff walk here in the ninth inning. James Tibbs the third now the batter. Mentioned it's been one of the more energetic crowds of the season tonight. though it's been a largely one-sided game. They have made a good amount of noise. Comets trying to rally here in the bottom of the ninth. Tibbs batting left. Here's the pitch from Spores. High for ball one. Spores last pitched last Saturday against Salt Lake. One inning, two runs, three hits, including a homer. Here's his 1-0. Missed outside with a curveball. 2-0 to Tibbs. Walked in the first, grounded out in the fourth, popped out of the fifth, walked to the seventh. Two balls, no strikes to Tibbs. Here's the pitch. Lands the curve that time for strike one. Cauley playing to the middle, Bryant halfway between second and third. Two-one to Tibbs. Swing and a miss at a fastball down. Yeah, last week, PCL Player of the Week, 2-12 this point of the series, has drawn five walks. 2-2 the count. Here's the pitch from Spores in the dirt. Full count. There's some action in the Round Rock bullpen. Right-hander Emiliano Teodo. Alec Thomas on deck. 3-2 the count to Spores. To Tibbs. A throw to first. It ended in safely. It's not been a picturesque game for either team's pitching staff tonight. That was the seventh walk by Round Rock's pitching staff. 16 total walks, 19 total hits allowed in this game. 3-2 on the way. Grounded foul off to the right side. Teams have left 23 runners on base combined through 8.5 innings tonight. Three-two to Tibbs. He gets another piece, fouls it off. Comets have already made Spores throw 16 pitches across the first two batters he's faced. Tibbs takes his batter timeout. He'll tighten up the elbow guard. Josh Spores, of course, well known for closing out the 2023 World Series, the first and only one in Texas Rangers history. Three and two to Tibbs. Here's the pitch. Fouls it out of play behind the plate. Six-two Round Rock. Runner on for the Comets in the ninth. Here's the pitch. It's a fly ball, deep left side towards the corner. It is a fair ball and a home run. Tibbs clears the fence opposite way down the left side. His 18th home run of the year. And the Comets are now within two here in the ninth inning at 6-4. Want to take a look to see where it ended up. Unfortunately, it doesn't look like we got a great view of it. Now Alec Thomas at the plate. The pitch is down for ball one. So still nobody out here in the ninth inning. Thomas is 0 for 4 tonight. Here's the pitch. Breaking ball for a strike. One-one from Spores. Lands another curve for strike two. Three ground outs and a strikeout for Thomas. Trying to get his way on to bring the tying run to the plate. And talked about the big jam the Comets got out of in the top of this inning. Starts a swing and a pitch up, able to hold. And again now it is a two-run game. It's basically a clean bottom of the ninth. Two balls and two strikes to Thomas. Here's the pitch. Swinging a hard ground ball, but a diving snag made by Krim. Now he gets up, throws to first just in time. Bang, bang with Thomas and Spores at first base. And that'll get the first down. Rare out to talk with Spores. Jack Sawinski will be the batter coming up. Spores again has thrown 23 pitches now across three batters. Sawinski 2-for-3 with a double and a walk the pitch. And it's a called first strike. Walked in the second, single to the fourth, double and scored in the sixth, grounded out in the seventh. Comets have closed within 6-4, one away in the ninth. Pitch is swung at, line into right field, base hit, going to bounce all the way towards the wall. Sawinski on the way to second, he's got a second double tonight. Tying run going to come to the plate with one out here in the ninth inning. Ryan Fitzgerald, the batter. Crown Rock manager, Kyle Moore makes his way to the mound. Spores done after facing four batters. Teodo going to come in. The tying run to the plate and one out here in the ninth. The score is now 6-4. This is Oklahoma City Comets Baseball presented by Courtyard by Marriott, Oklahoma City downtown.
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3: I'm in the ninth inning. The Comets have the tying run of the plate, trailing 6-4. There's one out. Emiliano Teodo is the new pitcher for the Express. Teodo makes his 24th appearance, 2-2, two saves. 26 innings, 15 runs, 13 earned, 18 hits, 20 walks against 37 strikeouts. Opponents have added 196. Inning has gone walk, homer, ground out double before this pitching change. Ryan Fitzgerald, the batter. Fitzgerald, 1-3 with a walk and a run score. Teoto set at his letters. Here's his pitch to Fitzgerald. It's a fastball, 98 for strike one. Teoto last pitched on Tuesday night in a one-run game of the eighth inning. No runs, no hits, a walk and a strikeout. Nothing at one to Fitzgerald. Here's the pitch from Teoto. That's low. It's 1-1. Six-4, the Round Rock lead here in the ninth. Pitch to Fitzgerald. Swing and a miss at a breaking ball down and in. Teoto been pitching well of late. One run running allowed in the last 11 and two-thirds innings. Here's the 1-2. That's upstairs. Round Rock, second most 1-2 run games in the PCL this year. Got a two-run game now in the ninth. 2-2 to Fitzgerald. Here's the pitch. Low ball 3. Two previous one-run games in this series. 7-9 decided by one run between these teams at this ballpark this year. Six to four, the Round Rock lead. Full count, one out. Noah Miller on deck. Teoto with the pitch. Inside, ball 4. The tying runs are on base. Noah Miller coming up. Miller tonight, 1-4 with an RBI. Switch hitter batting left. Pitch from Teoto. In the dirt, stopped by Herrera. A single in the second, strikeout of the fifth. RBI to fielder's choice in the sixth, struck out of the eighth. And Herrera out to talk with Teoto. Now Round Rock, we said at top of this inning, had a chance to put the game to bed. Leading 6-2, bases loaded, none out. Garrett McDaniels comes in. Keber Rodriguez hits a line drive, diving catch made by Tommy Evan at third. And then McDaniels with a full count induces a ground ball double play. Comets have scored 2 and now have 2 on with 1 out. One ball and no strikes to Noah Miller. Pitch from Teoto. Clips the outside corner. It's called for strike 1. 1 challenge left for the Comets. 2 left for the Express. Down half the ball. Got the outer boundary of the zone. 1-1 to Miller. Teoto's pitch. Swings, fouls it off. 1-2. One ball, 2 strikes. Next from Teoto. Just got a piece of a slider down and away. His son Kim is on deck. Miller digs back in. It's a 1-2 count. Next from Teoto. Swing and a miss at a slider down and in. Gets the second out. It'll be up to Kim to keep this game alive. makes the Comets 1-10 with runners in scoring position tonight. Kim 2-for-4. Held up from the left side of the plate. Tying runs remain on the pitch. Fouls it off 0-1. Zawinski at second, Fitzgerald at first. Cauley trying to get the attention of the outfielders. Adjust their positioning. They're slightly deeper than usual, but not too deep. Grimm will play back near the line at first. Guard anything down the pole side line. Nothing in one. Teodo coming set. Here's his pitch. Fouls it off. Now 0-2 to Kim. Round Rock trying to hang on. Comets trying to keep fighting here. 2-on-2 out, bottom of the ninth inning. Trailing 6-4. It's 0-2 to Haesung Kim. Teodo coming set. Here's his 0-2. Grounded right side. Underneath the legs of Fitzgerald. Picked up by Rodriguez. Throws to first in time, and that will end the game. Now the Comets fight back, but ultimately fall a bit short. And Round Rock will hang on to win it 6-4. Expressive take in three of the first four. And it's the first time all year the Comets have dropped 3 of 4 to begin a series. So 6-4 the final. Comets finish with 2 runs, 2 hits, and 2 left in the ninth inning. It'll end up leaving 13 runners on base tonight. Take a break and come back with the postgame reports. 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
3: So the Comets fall to Round Rock 6-4. They've dropped 3 of 4 in this series. Just a letdown after they had been rolling of late and just unable to take care of business against a Round Rock here this home series. Comets have now lost 5 of their last 7 at home. So the Express finished with 6 runs, 11 hits, 1 error. They left 12 on base. 4 runs, 10 hits, no errors for the Comets. They leave 13 on base. We had, so you can add up yourself, 25 runners left on, 17 walks, and 21 hits in this game. Just a bit of a head shaker here tonight. The winning pitcher was starter Trey Schupak of the Express. He's now 3-3, 5 1/3 innings, 1 run, 7 hits, 3 walks, 2 strikeouts. Loss will go to Logan Allen. Allen had a really bad third inning and ultimately sunk him in the Comets. 4 innings pitched, 5 runs, 7 hits, 3 walks, 3 strikeouts. He's 2-4. Emiliano Teodo able to come and save the day for the Express in the ninth inning. Get his 3rd save of the year. Game was played in 3 hours and 21 minutes. What a brisk pace we had tonight. 7,728 was the attendance. With the win, the Express now 26-35. The Comets will drop to 34-36. Well, we recap tonight's game. Ron Rock had a chance in the first, three straight on with two out, but Logan Allen gets a strikeout of Gilberto Celestino to keep it a scoreless game. Still no score in the third inning when Round Rock hits a pair of two-run homers with two out. First, it was Jonah Bryan, then Cooper Johnson. And the Comets were down 4-0. Becomes 5-0 in the fourth inning with an RBI single by Jared Kelnick. The Comets in the bottom of the fifth inning had the bases loaded, one out, but did not score. Fly out to shallow center and a pop out to third. Keeps the Comets down 5-0. They do get on the board in the sixth inning, with runners at first and third. Noah Miller hits a ground ball to the right side. It was thrown away by the second baseman, Caber Rodriguez, throwing towards second. And that would allow a run to score. So the Comets still had runners at the corners, one out, but again, could not score again. So the Comets down 6-5-1 at that point, becomes 6-1 of the seventh inning when a run scores on a wild pitch. Comets in the bottom of the eighth get an RBI ground out by Chucky Robinson. 6-2 in the ninth inning when three straight walks started off the inning for the Express. So the bases loaded, nobody out. Caber Rodriguez then lined out to third and a diving grab made by Tommy Edman. And then it was a ground ball double play off the bat of Jose Herrera to keep the Comets down by four. Bob of the ninth would start with a walk by Edman and then a two-run homer by James Tibbs the third, his league-leading 18th home run of the year. And the Comets would cut the deficit down to 6-4. After that, a bang-bang play at first base to retire Alec Thomas. Jack Sawinski doubled. Pitching change made. Emiliano Teodo came in. He walked Ryan Fitzgerald. The tying runs were on with one out. Now, Teodo able to strike out Noah Miller and get Haesung Kim to ground out and hang on for the Express to get the 6-4 win. Come back and take a look around the rest of the PCL in the Dodgers organization. It's Oklahoma City Comets Baseball, presented by Courtyard by Marriott, Oklahoma City downtown.
14: Atención, aficionado de los Comets. 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
3: Comets falling against Round Rock 6-4. We go around the rest of the PCL. Salt Lake at home against Albuquerque wins 1-0. They score a run in the bottom of the first inning, and that would be it for the rest of the game. As Salt Lake able to pitch the shutout and hang on for the 1-0 win. Caden Dana went the first six innings, gets the win to go to 2-2. The loss, despite five strong innings from Blake Adams, will drop him to 0-2. Jose Fermin gets his fourth save of the season. Sugar Land wins in El Paso 9-6. Sugar Land's taken the first four games of that road series in El Paso. Sugar Land homers by C.J. Alexander. That is his 13th of the year. And also going deep for the first time since joining the Space Cowboys is Pascanel Ferreras. Now, Ferreras would finish tonight 2-for-3, 3 RBI. He's off to a .500 start. Good thing he didn't join the Space Cowboys until this week. No home runs on the El Paso side this evening. Sacramento at home against Tacoma. They lead 4-0. That game's in the bottom of the seventh inning. There have been no home runs at Sutter Health Park thus far tonight. Joe Whitman has thrown six scoreless innings for Sacramento up to this point. And out west in Las Vegas, Las Vegas was down 5-0 against Reno, but they now lead 7-6. Reno's Tim Tawa hit a home run in the first inning. There have been no home runs for Las Vegas tonight. In the Dodgers organization, Dodgers in a scoreless game in the sixth inning against the Angels. Roki Sasaki's thrown 5 1/3 scoreless so far with 2 hits, 2 walks, and 7 strikeouts. Bad news is Reed Detmers has thrown 5 scoreless innings and allowed 1 hit with 5 strikeouts for the Angels. In the Dodgers minor league system, Double A Tulsa trying to get their current winning streak in the double digits, but they are down 10-7 in the ninth inning. In Amarillo, they have hit 5 home runs on the night, 2 by Jake Geloff, others by Mike Sirota, Griffin Lockwood Powell, and Chris Newell. High A Great Lakes pitches a shutout tonight. They win it 4-0 at home against Lansing. They hold Lansing to just 1 hit on the evening as 3 pitchers combine to allow 1 hit. They walked 10 and struck out 8. Now they hold Lansing 0-10 with runners in scoring position. Single A Ontario at home against Stockton. And they lead it 7-4 in the bottom of the fifth inning. We'll be back with a look at tonight's play of the game as well as a preview of tomorrow. It's Oklahoma City Comets Baseball presented by Courtyard by Marriott, Oklahoma City downtown.
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3: 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My final score is 6-4. We'll present tonight's play of the game. Unfortunately, due to some technical difficulties, cannot play the highlight, but it will be James Tibbs III. 2-run homer there in the ninth inning for his league-leading 18th home run of the year. Well, unfortunately for the Comets, best they can do in this series is a split, and they'll need to win the final two games to even do that. Be a 6:05 start tomorrow night, and they're going to be celebrating the 100th anniversary of Route 66. 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Left-hander Charlie Barnes coming off a strong start, and Sugarland will get the start for the Comets. Takes on right-hander Jose Corniel of the Express. Our coverage will begin at 5:50 here on 1340 The Game, 1340thegame.com at the iHeartRadio app. Streaming coverage available on MLB Plus and Bally Sports Live. 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Winning pitcher Trey Schupak, 3-3. Logan Allen, the loss, he's 2-4. Saved Emiliano Teodo, that's his third. With the win, the Express are now 25-35. The Comets will drop to 34-26. Want to thank our producer and engineer, Jeff Gaddy, back in our 1340 studios. There's Alex Reedman saying so long and good night from Chickasaw Bricktown Ballpark. Thanks, as always, for joining us. 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
1: The Knicks won at San Antonio 105-104 to take a 2-game-to-none lead in the NBA Finals. Karl Anthony Towns, 21 points, 13 rebounds. New York took the late lead on a free throw by Jalen Brunson, who had 20 points, 5 steals. That foul came right after a turnover by Victor Wembanyama. The Knicks have won 13 straight. As for the baseball, the Dodgers' Freddie Freeman homered bottom of the ninth for a 1-0.

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1: Ah, yes, the platter. 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We pool it together for a greater payout. Jared, we start with you. What do you like?
2: Well, you know me, guys. First inning baseball, that's where I live. We will go yes run first inning. The Yerfy in the Reds-Cardinals game. Supposed to be a heater. Hot day in St. Louis. We love that for offense, but it's really the pitching matchup here that I really love. Matthew Liberatore has not been good in the first inning this year. Neither has Nick Lodolo. So I get two pitchers that are very much on the back end of the first inning scale, and I've got two offenses. I mean, go look at what these two teams did yesterday. They combined for five runs in the first inning. The Reds' offense, even without Ellie De La Cruz, has been pretty good, and this Cardinals' offense starting to play a little bit better. I know they got Nupar back. So we'll go Yerfy, Reds, Cardinals, -118, BetMGM.
3: All right, I'm going baseball also. I'm going to go Nerfy on Mariners, Tigers. Not sexy, but two really clean first-inning profiles for both these pitchers, Miller and Montero on the mound. Miller's been excellent in the first three innings in games he's started. Two righties, they're both throwing strikes. And this is, to me, even though Detroit's bats are hot right now, they're coming off a great series against Tampa Bay. I like it a lot. Nerfy for Mariners and the Tigers.
1: All right. Well, you know, we're in Knicks fever right now. We are the New York Knicks. I'm going to go with we are the New York Mets. I'm going with the Mets against your Padres here tonight. Nightcap here, baseball. Rich. The Padres, they're 1-10 in their last 11. Six straight losses. Griffin Canning on the mound. Give me the Mets. I'll take the Mets in that one outright. We'll get the payout.
2: Plus 521.
1: Okay,
2: let's go.
1: Not bad.
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0: overtime, which, you know, kind of heralding back to the conversation we're having about, you know, whether it's the late game collapse of the San Antonio Spurs or brilliance, keeping the pressure on and putting a young team in a tight spot late in the game for the New York Knicks, however you want to view it. There are certain teams that are better at crunch time than others. Carolina, with that 6-0 record in overtime this postseason, you know, Seth Jarvis won game two with the power play OT game winner with 3:56 left. It's not just symptom of a bigger problem for Vegas. It's like a solution that Carolina has come up with in this postseason. They're finishers. And so, again, you know, going back to the original point, what I'm expecting to see is if this game is tight, it goes or it falls more often than not the way of the Hurricanes.
1: It's kind of the opposite of the NBA Finals, Brian, is what I'm vibing here. I think it's going to be a long, drawn-out series. I think both teams are very game. Hockey's such a more team sport than most others. I mean, it's you're so reliant on can your third and fourth line create offense, and I think Carolina's done a really good job of that. Their first line's been a little bit off. Actually, I would say that the heroes so far have been on the lower lines for Carolina. But with Vegas, I mean, they're just – it's kind of they're riding this wave of the torts wave where they replaced their coach right before the playoffs, and they've just run through the postseason. It's been damn impressive to watch. I'll actually be going to – not the game itself. I'm not going to the game. I might go to game six if we get there see another clinch. Because I was in the building the last time the Golden Knights clinched 3 years ago. But it – in this particular matchup, I'll just be on the outside in the facade area, seeing some friends who are going to the game. And, you know, there's a cool little area right outside. It's actually right outside of Park MGM and the New York, another MGM property here in Vegas. They have this cool little like facade area right outside the arena where it's like all this crazy stuff going on, bars, restaurants, all that stuff. So I'll be soaking in the atmosphere. But I won't be going inside the building. But this feels like a 7-game series. Like, it's giving me vibes of 6-7 games. It's giving me vibes of both of these teams are very much on the level of championship quality. They both do things in very different ways. I would say Vegas has been also very much led by their netminder. It's been fantastic in this postseason. So I'm excited to kind of see how it plays out. It does feel like a long series, though. It feels like the opposite of what we're going to see in the NBA Finals.
2: You know what's funny is I was hanging at the facade, as you say, a couple of
1: I don't know if that's the right word for it, but
2: I don't know. I like it. I think it's better. Yeah, I like that description. But it was funny. Game one. So I stayed at New York for like the last 3 days I was in Vegas. I was there last week just hanging out. And it was funny because I saw a bunch of people outside of T-Mobile. Like when I was walking to the elevator and I'm like, it didn't dawn on me what was going on. And I finally figured out, I'm like, I bet it's a watch party. So I figured they were outside. And then when I walked up there's nobody there. I'm like, what's going on? And I saw some people straggle into the arena. I'm like, oh, it's inside the arena. Yeah. So I walked up there and I'm like, hey, is this free? And they're like, no, it's $5. And I'm like, okay, cool. Do I need to get a ticket or something? They're like, yeah, but we're not selling any more tickets tonight. It was like 10 minutes to go in the game. And I'm like, oh, He's like, yeah, but, you know, game two, Thursday night. I'm like, yeah, cool. I'm like, I'm leaving Thursday morning, so that's not going to work out at all. Anyway, I went over to the facade and just hung out on the side there, and it was fun. It was fun. There were Knights fans.
1: They do
2: there.
1: It right.
2: Yeah.
1: I mean, it's the Strip. It's the Vegas Strip, so it's hard to be wrong on the Vegas Strip. There's like six MGM properties all in that area, so they take care of us.
2: You know what's funny is I had no idea half those casinos were MGM properties. I didn't know that. Yeah.
1: Excalibur, like, too.
2: Yeah, once you get to that area and you go south, it's like MGM, man. It doesn't have to say MGM Grand or Park MGM. Like, chances are it's an MGM property. I was like, Bellagio's MGM. I didn't know that at all. Like, New York's MGM. That's crazy. Yeah, but good stuff. All right, we've got Rich Ornberger, Penn State All-American, Jared Smith, FSR betting analyst. I'm Brian Ngo. Be sure to subscribe to the Fox Sports Radio YouTube channel. 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Hit that thumbs up icon and comment away. 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Just search Fox Sports Radio on YouTube and subscribe. All right, coming up next, prop it up. That's right, the prop betting market. How about Sheamus? Our little pre-chorus right there with The Miz. We'll compare notes, give you a couple of picks right around the corner. It is Fox Sports Radio's Countdown, presented by BetMGM.
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27: All righty, the prop betting market. Jared, we start with you. What do you have circled?
29: I've got a lot today, but I'll give you the one that I clicked first and that I think I like the most. I mean, you know, I might win all the other bets and lose this one, but that's just how it goes. Ben Brown, under 15 and a half outs. This is the Cubs starting pitcher. The Cubs are facing the Giants today. I don't know if you saw the score yesterday for the Giants, but holy moly, they put up an 18 burger on the Cubs. And this Ben Brown guy, listen, he's got good stuff, but he's still a reliever making his transition to the starting rotation. So he has these moments where he just kind of loses it, especially later on in his outings. So 15 and a half outs, right? 15 is five innings, so he can't pitch into the sixth and get an out in the sixth. And I love fading or going under on outs props for starting pitchers because we're all knowing this trend of starting pitchers not lasting through six innings. So we're going to go Ben Brown under 15 and a half outs minus $1.15 over at BetMGM.
30: Yeah, I'm all over this Tigers-Mariners matchup, and Bryce Miller has my interest. His line set at 4.5 Ks. I'm going to take the over. He's averaging basically a strikeout an inning. The line isn't inflated. If he gives you five clean innings, you're live for this before they have to ring the bullpen. So I like it. Again, you know, hearkening back to our parlay platter, my only concern is Detroit's bats are pretty hot right now, but Bryce Miller's been a stud in the early innings lately, and he's been throwing a lot of Ks. So, yeah, give me over 4.5 strikeouts for Miller today.
27: All right, I'm going to go with Kyle Bradish, the Orioles pitcher. I want to go under 5.5 strikeouts against the Blue Jays. Blue Jays are a great team as far as avoiding strikeouts. And a couple of the reasons to like this, you look at these two teams faced each other last Sunday, and Bradish was on the bump, which is kind of crazy. So he went seven innings, and he had four strikeouts, right? So chances are he's probably not going to go seven again against the Blue Jays. And even if he does, you have to like your chances of the Blue Jays avoiding six strikeouts. They just don't strike out a ton. Now, the juice has it's grown here. So it was at minus 140 when the show began. It's at minus 155 right now. Now, this juice is a little too heavy for rapid fire at the end of the show. Otherwise, I would be targeting this one, right? Maybe it'll change a little bit, but this does not violate the juice restrictions in Prop It Up. I think it's a good bet. I think minus 155 is a good bet. And even though Bradish, you look at, you know, his last handful of starts, you go back against the A's, he had 10 strikeouts, 7 against the Yankees. He had 6 against the Rays and then followed up with only 3. But he's had some good strikeout games as of late, but it's just the spot. Blue Jays don't strike out a ton. I think the under 5.5, even at minus 155, is a good play today. I would go with that.
29: Yeah, I've got Toronto at a 20% K rate versus righties over the last 30 days, which is pretty low. It's in the bottom eight in Major League Baseball. There's one other one that really caught my eye today, and it's against Rich's Padres. Nolan McClain's been striking out a bunch of dudes lately. He's got like an 11 Ks per nine number. And San Diego, I've got their number, their weighted on base average over the last 30 days is the worst in baseball by like a wide margin. Like they're at 261. The next closest team's at 283. I mean, the Padres offense. Rich, go out there and give him a pep talk, bud. What is going on with the Padres offense?
27: Give Wemby pep talk over
29: yes,
27: there.
29: Yes, you know? What's going on, man? Some good players in that
30: struggle
29: offense.
30: Bus. I mean, when you start talking Fernando Tatis Jr. trade rumors, I mean, that's how you know it's getting bad.
29: Really? That's what's going on in San Diego right now?
27: Still one bomb for him, right? Is he still stuck on one for the season? One home run?
30: Yeah, he's been in a historic cold streak.
27: Baseball's crazy. They were toe-to-toe with the Dodgers. Now they can't win. All right, coming up next, the atmosphere will be insane, or will it?
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26: Just before midnight on Saturday, February 19th, 2005, Danielle Imbeau and her friend Richard Patrone left a crowded Philadelphia bar. 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
26: Those same questions frustrated law enforcement. The FBI called it murder for hire.
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0: Both of them weren't the target. One of them was the target. The other one was wrong place, wrong time.
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28: 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But it also could be something your son did too.
11: 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No one.
28: 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And in your eyes, he's innocent. 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
28: That drove the wedge between the families.
26: What happened to Danielle and Richard?
12: I think that whatever happened to my dad and Danielle was planned and orchestrated and thought out.
26: I'm Andrea Gunning. In this series, I dig into my own investigation to find answers for the families and get justice for Richard and Danielle.
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0: and hopefully go on to do great things and change the world. There's potential in that. But is the juice worth the squeeze is something that every single athlete needs to ask himself when they're posed with these unfortunate circumstances, which are going to happen more often with social media and the availability that players have to the general public and to sometimes bad people. You know, I mean, bad people will, they'll like vultures, they'll circle until they see somebody who they may be able to prey on. And so you got to be careful. And that risk assessment, again, it's almost always, nah, I'm not going to do that. That's not worth the squeeze. And so hopefully better decisions are made in the future. We know that mistakes, especially young people making mistakes, is a common refrain, though. It's not that part of society is not going to go away. It's part of being young. It's part of being inexperienced. You make mistakes.
1: Yeah, I actually didn't hear about this story until I saw Brian put it in the rundown. You know, I was just busy yesterday. It broke yesterday afternoon. I was getting ready for my Knicks, watch party. Had a little fun vibe last night. So I didn't see this until Brian put it in the rundown last night, and I looked into it, and I was like, wow, like this is that same Alabama State team that had an NCAA tournament win this year. Yeah. So I thought that was a very unique story. And when I dove into it a little bit more, like it didn't seem like there was really the juice worth the squeeze here for $500. And that's always the thing I say about, games being rigged at the high levels of not only college sports, but also in the professional ranks. You can't get down enough money to really make it worth the player's while to throw a game. But the vulnerable players are the ones at this lower level that aren't making a ton of money or any money at all in NIL. And then you see how much money that one gambler offered, like $2,000 total to throw the game. And obviously they clearly split it up, amongst themselves. But that's probably the amount of money you can even get down on a game like Alabama State Southern Miss, which is the game that was in question on December 5th, 2024. Like, if you went down and we had this, remember the I think it was a baseball better, college baseball at the Red Stadium where we were, we did that show that one time. And he tried to put down a significant amount of money on a college baseball game, and it was like red flag and he got caught. If you're putting down thousands of dollars, like $20,000, $30,000, $40,000, $50,000, $100,000 on Alabama State Southern Miss basketball, it's going to raise a lot of red flags. So really, a few grand is probably the most amount that a gambler can get down without really causing a big stir. And that will obviously mitigate the amount that, the gambler can pay the players to throw the game. So it's like this risk-reward quotient, and I guess $500, Brian, was enough for these players. It wouldn't have been enough for me, but it was enough for them.
2: Well, that's the scary thing is that's all it took. That's all it took. So going forward, it's like, all right. I don't know. You might have in your head like, all right, the mafia was sweating these players and they offered them a bag of cash, thousands of dollars. It took $500 for a player to be like, yeah, all right, I'll miss some shots on purpose or whatever. Like that's a scary thought. Now, we got to go fast here, but I can't let something go. All right, we'll have a little bit of a shorter rapid fire. It'll be extra rapid. But we got a tweet here. Rich made a comparison to Tom Brady in winning Super Bowl 36. We're talking the NBA Finals. I fully respect a comparison with Ball over here, Rich. I co-signed this, right?
0: But
2: you made a comment about Tom Brady, and we got a tweet from Wiggins. We carve out time to trash one of our listeners, or at least respectfully disagree here, all right? He just wrote, Brady's team got it done in their first Super Bowl win. Brady got it done? I know this is a QB-centric environment, but come on! He had a game-winning drive against a prevent D, a bad D. The Pats D won the game. 12 was serviceable at best. It's one of the worst tweets I've ever written, I've ever read in my life. Like, I could go on for hours here. I'll try to keep it short. So I promise you, with under a minute 30 to go in a Super Bowl that's tied, the Rams are not playing prevent defense. That's the first thing. And they weren't a bad defense either. They were seventh in scoring defense. They only gave up 17.1 points per game that year. The Pats gave up 17 points per game. So just because they were the greatest show on turf doesn't mean they had a bad defense. They actually had a really good defense. And, I still go back to John Madden. I had to cue up some audio here. The Patriots had the ball at their own 17-yard line with a minute 21 left. And this is Tom Brady, first-year starting quarterback. And they put the ball in his hands and said, get us in field goal range, kid. And this is what John Madden said. And at the time, I fully agreed with him when they started that drive.
3: I don't agree with what the Patriots are doing right here. I would play for overtime. If I had good field position, I would. But in this field position, I would play for overtime.
2: Right? It was so risky to be that aggressive and literally gamble the Super Bowl with a first-year starting quarterback throwing pass after pass after pass. So to reduce it to he was serviceable at best, the Patriots defense won that, that was prevent defense, that's so ridiculous. I couldn't let that go, guys. I'm sorry, I just couldn't.
0: Yeah. Well said. And listen, you know, again, I think what Tom Brady and all great stars suffer from, and we were talking about this with SGA when the OKC was still alive in the Western Conference Finals. People will attack the greats for everything they're not, and they'll try not to focus on the things they are. Was Tom Brady his first year in the league? No, he wasn't. But there was the signs that greatness was building within him, and to have the trust of an organization to make a decision like you put perfectly to be so aggressive in that situation, I mean, that says everything you need to know. That says everything you need to know.
2: No doubt. All right, that's Rich Ornberger, Penn State All-American, Jared Smith, FSR betting analyst with us. I'm Brian Noe. 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
2: 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Get our videos. All that good stuff. Top of the hour, up on game. LeVar Arrington, TJ Hushmanzada, Plaxico Burress. In less than 7 American minutes. Holy cow, we got to hurry. They've got you covered. Keep it locked here on FSR. We got some picks to make. Let's do it.
4: Rapid fire.
2: All right, extra rapid fire. We start with you, Jared. What do you like?
1: Reds, Cardinals, Yurphy, minus $1.18. Angels, Dodgers, Yurphy, minus $1.10. And Knicks, money line. Come on, guys. Knicks in 4. They're winning on Monday night.
0: Okay.
3: All right, yeah, I got the Knicks money line. De'Aaron Fox plus 15 points. They're going to need to lean on someone other than Wemby. And give me the under on the point total for game three of the NBA Finals.
2: Okay, look at you guys going money line here. 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
6: I'm Julian Edelman. 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
9: As we speak, the U.S. national team is playing its final tune-up before the World Cup against Germany at Soldier Field in Chicago. It did not start well.
10: Floated in towards the six-yard box. And Kai Havertz meets it. And Germany in front inside 2 minutes in Chicago.
9: The call on TNT, Kai Havertz would have another goal called back in the 6th minute because of offside. Right now, they're in the 22nd minute, and Germany leading Team USA 1-0. In Major League Baseball right now, the Seattle Mariners a 4-0 lead at Detroit in the bottom of the 6th inning. The Royals up 1-0 at Minnesota in the bottom of the 3rd inning. Cardinals and Reds tied at 3, top of the 3rd inning in St. Louis. At Wrigley Field, the Giants and Cubs scoreless in the top of the 3rd. Tennis today, 19-year-old Russian Mira Andreeva won the French Open ladies' title over Poland's Maja Wolinska in straight sets. I'm Isaac Lohengrin.
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0: I don't think I'm going to get in any heat for saying this. It was blatant that the refs were trying to steal that game, and they almost did it, right? So there is a chance that that happens here at MSG, but if that does happen, they're going to have some issues because the Knicks fans are not going to let it go down like that. Listen, the Knicks are the better team in this series on paper, and I think that they're going to close this thing out. So I'm looking forward to seeing that happen.
1: Well, I'm looking forward to reading all of your stories about it and seeing you among the Knicks fans. Christian, thank you so, so much for coming on today. We will have to have you back. You guys, when we get back, we have our do's and our don'ts. 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
0: And now it is time for a little segment we like to call the Do's and the Don'ts.
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6: That's insane.
2: It's time for the do's and the don'ts in sports.
0: All right, Nikki, I have a don't that's a do, so to speak. And that is, don't give up on your talent. The Dodgers signed Roky Sasaki a couple of years ago. He had a very rough start to the season. He comes back, becomes somewhat of a playoff hero and icon with his own awesome walkout song by Lalo Roky. And he this season started off a little tough. Every start has gotten better. Last night, pitches, I believe, 7 scoreless innings, allows 2 hits, 10 strikeouts, and it's been building. And the Dodgers did not give up on him. He did not give up on himself. And now it is paying dividends.
1: I mean, I've loved the arc of that young man and the confidence he needed to come back from injury last season and come out of the bullpen. Roky, the closer, was sensational. And to know everything he's gone through this season, I love it.
0: I made Bailala Roky my ringtone for the World Series, and I might bring it back because it's kind of amazing when my phone rings and it plays.
1: Miggy picked that walkout song.
0: Miguel
1: Rojas picked that walkout song for him because he was like, you know, it sounds like your name.
0: Bailala Roky. And Miggy Rojas, who had one of the greatest plays you'll ever see in last night's game, over throwing to first base. And Freddie Freeman catching it in a full split. So acrobatic.
1: And then Freddie hits a walk-off.
0: Yeah, and then Freddie hits a
1: walk-off. To the exact same spot that was the Yankees Grand Slam walk-off. I was like, familiar territory.
0: I love that nobody does a walk-off like Freddie.
1: I've got a don't, and it's kind of along similar lines. Don't count them out, as in people who take extended absences from their sports and might just be returning, a la Serena Williams. Serena Williams is back in the game after nearly 3 years of not competing professionally. She will make her return in the doubles event at the HSBC Championships at the Queen's Club in London. She posted the news this week that tournament or event begins on June 8th. So Serena's back, and we were also alluding to Aaron Donald flirting with the idea.
0: It is a good week to be a superstar considering coming back to your sport. Both of them have stayed in tremendous shape and can easily come back.
1: Right, absolutely.
0: I absolutely love that. All right, Nikki, I'm going to do another don't. It kind of goes against what our guest said before.
1: Okay.
0: But I'm going to say, along your don't count them out, I would say, don't count the Spurs out entirely just yet.
1: Oh, I'm with Christian. Bring out the brooms.
0: Don't count them out. Do bring out the brooms. I just feel like you can't count a guy like Wemby out. But you know what? I could be wrong about that. I mean, certainly it looks like we're going that direction. But I would just say don't count them out entirely.
1: I just think it's the Knicks are that good.
0: That's right? Fair. Like, that is fair.
1: Team sport. I mean, not saying that the Spurs aren't great. They're just young. But that's where I stand. I think he said the fever of New York might be a little overwhelming. But okay, I've got another do, and it's do start dusting off that red, white, and blue.
0: Oh yes,
1: we've got the World Cup on the horizon. Days away, June 12th. The U.S. men's national team kicks off against Paraguay here at SoFi Stadium in L.A. And for me, honestly, it always sneaks up on me, the World Cup,
0: sure,
1: right? But I find myself captivated, you know, and there's no better time to be like, all right, where are we watching the match? You know, get in on it. And so I'm excited. It's weird that we're hosting, but like 8 other cities are also right all over the place. So, but it's going to be a fun time. And just even watching these friendly visuals right now, USA falling to Germany. But yeah.
0: It is kind of funny. Do get patriotic. And it's funny. I feel like we've been talking about the World Cup for so long.
1: Right.
0: And now it's finally here. And June 12th is is really not that far away. So don't miss it.
1: How's that? Right. Don't go anywhere.
0: And don't go anywhere. You guys, we have so much more to discuss. We have more NBA finals. We've got Major League Baseball. We have another amazing guest, Tracy Sandler, Nikki Kay. 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

0: Saturday. NBA Finals. Old Polonese teed you up. He said, the Spurs, they're going into New York. They're taking games 3 and 4. They're evening up the series. Knicks momentum be damned, even though they have been as good of a playoff team as any we've seen in NBA history. Olden, why do you think San Antonio is going to find the way to get the better of them?
1: Well, because I believe the Spurs have played overall better than the Knicks. The Knicks have hit them with some hail makers in certain moments. Yep. And it hasn't been so much what the Knicks have done. It's what San Antonio hasn't done. And I believe if they make those corrections, especially like Wembanyama standing out there shooting threes, I don't think he should be taking more than three-point attempts in this series. He has to get down low. And Mitch Johnson is going to have to run more penetration, dribble moves, and plays to where we get the lobs. Because there's nobody on the Knicks that can go up there and defend that lob. We've seen it countless times, and it works. That's why I was upset with that last-second shot. But also, can we cue up the X-Files for this?
0: Nope. Yep. Gotta do it. Gotta have it.
1: You gotta have it.
0: At your convenience, Mary. You just let us know.
1: Yeah, you let us know, Mary. I need some. Which one was Scully? Scully's the guy? Was that David Duchovny?
0: I never actually saw X-Files. You know, I just know the music.
1: Scully and Mulder. I think, Mulder was a female. Wasn't it? No, I don't know. I just know one was David Duchovny. The other one, I can't remember her name. But anyway, so I guess we ain't going to queue up X-Files. Forget it then. So anyway, without the X-Files. Oh, here we go.
0: On a delay.
1: The NBA needs 7 games.
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4: 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The Oklahoma City Comets, AAA affiliate of the Los Angeles Dodgers, continue their series against the Round Rock Express, AAA affiliate of the Texas Rangers. And the Comets in a position they haven't been all year, losing 3 of the first 4 games of a 6-game series. They enter today at 34-26. The Express, 26-35. And as we mentioned, they've now won 3 of 4 here. They've won 6 of 9. And 10 of their last 15. Left-hander Charlie Barnes will try and stabilize things on the mound for the Comets tonight. Right-hander Jose Corniel in his first full season off Tommy John surgery will get the start for the Express. Our first pitch coming up tonight at 6:05 here on Route 66 night in Bricktown. Coming up here on the On Deck Show, we take a look back at yesterday as the Express spoiled a salute to Armed Forces night with a 6-4 win, jumped out to an early lead, and just too much for the Comets to overcome despite their best efforts late. We'll continue to hear from pitching coach Ryan Dedeck that we get you ready for today with the starting lineups. So yesterday it was Round Rock winning 6-4. Game was scoreless into the third inning when the Express hit a pair of 2-run homers with 2 outs to jump out to a 4-0 lead. Then they had a run in the fourth inning to make it 5-0. Comets in the bottom of the fifth leave the bases loaded. In the bottom of the sixth inning, they do get 1 run, but leave the bases loaded for a 2nd consecutive inning. So down 5-1 at that point, but the Express get the run back on a wild pitch in the 7th inning to make it a 6-1 game. An RBI ground out by Chucky Robinson in the 8th pulled the Comets within 6-2. In the bottom of the ninth, there was a leadoff walk drawn by Tommy Edman, and James Tibbs III was up next. Here's the pitch. It's a fly ball deep left side towards the corner. It is a fair ball and a home run. Tibbs clears the fence opposite way down the left side. His 18th home run of the year. And the Comets are now within two here in the ninth inning. Then they would get the tying runs on with one out, but unfortunately could not get any closer. And Round Rock hangs on for the 6-4 win. Six runs, 11 hits, one error. 12 left on for the Express. Four runs, 10 hits, no errors. 13 runners left on for the Comets to tie a season high. Round Rock starting pitcher Trey Schupak, the win to go to 3-3. Comets starter Logan Allen, the loss drops to 2-4. Emiliano Teodo gets the final two outs for his third save of the year. Long one last night, 3 hours, 21 minutes, 7,728 was the attendance. When we come back, we'll hear from Comets pitching coach Ryan Denick. 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
4: Continue the conversation with Comets pitching coach Ryan Denick, and we begin this portion of our chat by Ryan telling us about some of the things you have to keep in mind with maybe not going too strong with in-season adjustments with certain pitchers. Here's the pitch.
8: Ultimately, like, it comes down to these guys are at the AAA level, and yeah, guys shuffle in and out. So we do have to at times be cautious with how much we are feeding these guys, because they could be here for one start and be gone the next, or one bullpen appearance the next. Charlie Barnes was here for one bullpen, never made an appearance, threw back-to-back games in LA for the Dodgers and came back for a start. So it's just all on the flexibility of what we hear, what we're able to do. But ultimately, we want those guys to be comfortable with being here first and foremost, but then also know that we have a plan for what their improvement looks like and communicate that as clear as possible.
4: A guy that we had seen briefly in Oklahoma City last couple of years, his return to the organization, Carlos Duran, he has turned into a multi-inning weapon. Talk about his development and some of the things you guys have done with him this year.
8: Yeah, Carlos has been unbelievable. Righty killer wouldn't even describe. I think it's more like a righty assassin, to be quite honest. We could look at a lineup, and if teams would make it easier for us, if there's four or five righties in a row, we circle Carlos' name right away, that we could just wind him up and watch him go do his thing. A big piece of Carlos's development that we've seen from him the last couple of weeks is how he's been able to deal with left-handed hitters. Left-handed hitters has kind of been an issue for him since his starting days with us. Even when he went over to the A's in Vegas last year, there was still a little bit of an issue there. Really dialed into the stuff that he needs to do to be successful over his left. Obviously, just like anybody else, comes down to a lot of count control and being ahead in the count, getting the hitter engaged to want to swing the bat first and foremost. But the changeup getting brought into the fold a lot more has been a big key to his success versus left. Versus right, sinker, slider, four seam, no problem. Versus left, being able to get into counts where the changeup plays, gets a little front to back going, allows the slider to play up a little bit more. And I think we saw that in his last at bat versus a lefty, where he was able to go changeup, and then backdoor a slider for punch. Very impressive stuff out of him to be able to take some of the feedback that we've been giving him on how he can improve and him to go implement it and work on it on a day-to-day basis. It's been awesome to watch it play out.
4: That's pitching coach Ryan Denick. When we come back, we'll have today's starting lineups as Oklahoma City Comets on Deck, presented by Courtyard by Marriott, Oklahoma City downtown.
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4: 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Leading off in right field is Alejandro Osuna. Cody Freeman at second base, batting second. Both Freeman and Osuna just optioned down from Texas. In left field, batting third is Diego Castillo. Batting fourth at first base, Blaine Crim. Jonah Bride, the designated hitter, batting fifth. Jared Kelnick in center field, bats sixth. Cooper Johnson is the catcher, batting seventh. John Taylor at third base, bats eighth. And Kaber Rodriguez at shortstop, batting ninth. Starting pitcher for the Express tonight, right-hander Jose Corniel. For the Oklahoma City Comets, leading off in right field is Zach Earhart. Tommy Edman, the designated hitter, batting second. James Tipps, the third at first base, bats third. Alec Thomas in center field batting fourth. Ryan Fitzgerald, left fielder, bats fifth. Batting sixth at shortstop, Noah Miller. Sung Kim, the third baseman, is batting seventh. Eliezer Alfonso, the catcher, bats eighth. And batting ninth, the second baseman, Austin Gauthier. Starting pitcher for the Comets tonight is left-hander Charlie Barnes. As we mentioned, the Comets' first time this season, they have lost three of four games to begin a series. They have won five straight series entering this one. At best, they can split. It would require both wins today and tomorrow. Comets have been struggling at home of late. They've now lost five of their last seven here at Chickasaw Bricktown Ballpark and have lost three of four overall after they had won four straight, 6-7, and gone 13-3 in their previous 16 games. So hopefully here, with the luck of Route 66 on their side, can get back in the win column. We'll take a break and be back with the first pitch. This is Oklahoma City Comets Baseball, presented by Courtyard by Marriott, Oklahoma City downtown.
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2: 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And the accounts and descriptions of this game may not be disseminated without the express written consent of the Oklahoma City Comets in Major League Baseball.
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3: Swings and hits one hard. Deep to right and gone. This game is tied. Alex Freeland's second home run of the night is a three-run blast with one out of the ninth.
2: The Oklahoma City Comets are on the air.
4: Swinging a ground ball to the right side. Got the ear to Freeland for one. On to first. Double play and ball game over.
3: On the fourth double play, turned by the Comets, they'll win this one as Phillips induces a ground ball double play with the bases loaded.
2: Today's game is brought to you by Courtyard by Marriott, Oklahoma City, downtown. And now, with the call of today's game, here's the voice of the Oklahoma City Comets, Alex Friedman.
4: 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Alex Friedman and Logan Brandis with you here at Chickasaw Bricktown Ballpark. 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Now, the Comets in the first two series of the season won 9-12 games against the Express, but Round Rock has now won 3-4 here in this series as the Comets, first time they've started off a series by losing 3 of 4 games. Plenty of times where they split the first four, but again, this is the first time they've dropped 3 of 4 and already find themselves in a position where at best they can do here in this six-game series is come away with a split. Will require both wins tonight and tomorrow. Comets lost the series opener 3-2. Then on Wednesday night, it was 9-5 Express. Comets get a 5-4 win Thursday. And then yesterday, Round Rock wins 6-4 after they jumped out to a 5-0 lead with 4 runs in the third and another in the fourth. Left-hander Charlie Barnes is today's starting pitcher for Oklahoma City. Barnes' third start with the Comets, a 1-1 record, 7 2/3 innings, 5 runs, only 1 earned, 9 hits, 2 walks against 9 strikeouts. He has split this year between AAA and the major leagues in 2 different organizations, first with the Cubs and now with the Dodgers since he was claimed off waivers from the Cubs on May the 9th. Barnes coming off 5 strong innings in Sugar Land. Now, the Comets in the previous 2 weeks, pitching had been just on another level. Unfortunately, it has regressed here against Round Rock. We'll talk more about that as the game and goes on, but hopefully they can get back to what we saw more of the last two-plus weeks here tonight. It's going to be tougher tonight, though, with Round Rock getting a couple of good players back in the lineup. First two hitters in this lineup in Alejandro Osuna and Cody Freeman, both recently optioned from Texas back to the Express. It will be Osuna, Freeman, and Castillo here in the top of the first inning. It's a partly cloudy night, 84 degrees and humid, with winds blowing from right to left at 12 miles per hour. The day where all the experts said it was supposed to rain all day and all night, and it barely rained at all. Alejandro Osuna began the season with Round Rock, played in 17 games before getting called up by the Rangers, and then gets optioned a couple of days ago in games with Round Rock, batting .262, one home run, 8 RBI, hit .253 across 37 games with Texas. He'll get ready from the left side of the plate. Now Barnes ready, Osuna ready, and here's the first pitch of the game. It's called for a strike, and we're underway at 6:07 this evening. Comets in special Route 66 jerseys tonight, celebrating the 100th anniversary, the official naming of Route 66. Technically, it's in November. The pitch is called for a strike, but here on June the 6th, 6-6, thought it was only appropriate to have a Route 66 night tonight. Of course, celebrations all throughout the state, throughout the course of the year. 400 drivable miles of Route 66 go through the state of Oklahoma. The 0-2 pitch, down and outside from Barnes. Last game for Osuna, and one at bat against St. Louis on Wednesday. Played in all three games of the series out there at Busch Stadium, went 2-for-10. Also spent majority of last season with the Rangers. One ball in it. Two strikes to Osuna, the pitch. Tapped back past Barnes, charging Kim, fires to first, not in time. It's an infield hit to begin tonight's game as Osuna able to make contact down with two strikes. So we welcome you inside the broadcast booth as we tell you it's Route 66 night tonight and a chance for anyone watching or listening to be able to bid on the game-worn jerseys. Just go to MILBauctions.com. Proceeds will benefit the Oklahoma City Comets Rookie League. So again, MILBauctions.com to bid on the game-worn jerseys tonight. Cody Freeman at the plate. He'll bat right. Here's the first pitch. It's called for strike one. Freeman, five games with Round Rock this year, 7-21, two homers. Did not begin his season until mid-May due to a back injury. Nothing in one to Freeman. Barnes with a pitch. Swinging a ground ball. It's knocked down by Barnes. Now he'll pick it up, throw to first. It is not in time. A ball that either if Barnes stops it or he doesn't touch it at all, it's likely a double play. But now, it's back-to-back infield singles instead.
12: Comets had a guy right at second base. Barnes, the ball tip off his glove. Just tough luck early on.
4: Yeah, again, you never can blame a pitcher for just trying to reflexively stop the ball. Diego Castillo batting right, pitches down and in for ball one. Hitting 345, one home run, 24 RBI, enters today on an 11-game hitting streak. Copier shaded to the middle. Here's the pitch from Barnes. Down and away, 2-0. Outfield left to right is Ryan Fitzgerald, Alec Thomas, Zach Earhart. At third base, his son Kim. Shortstop Noah Miller, Austin Gauthier at second base. James Tibbs the third at first. And Eliezer Alfonso's the catcher. 2-0 to Castillo, the pitch. Call for strike one. Now Castillo had his hit streak continued last night due to an infield hit in his final at bat. Another one that was deflected by the pitcher. 2-1 to Castillo. Here's the pitch from Barnes. Outside for ball three. This is not shaping up to be good news for the Comets here this inning. Two on and nobody out. 3-1 to Castillo. Blaine Grimm on deck. Castillo 6-17 with a pair of doubles in the series. 3-1 to Castillo. Couldn't hold his swing at a changeup. It's a full count. Again, the Comets in the Route 66 jerseys, light blue sleeves. They're in the light blue hats with the dark blue brims. White pants. Numbers on the back are red inside the outline of a road sign. Here's a 3-2. That's down and in, and I believe hit Castillo. It did, and the bases are loaded with nobody out. Big inning has been a problem for the Comets, and the Express are fixing for one here in the first. Giving up a 3-plus run inning in three straight games, a total of five of them in the last 25 innings. Grimm batting 267, nine homers, 45 RBI. He'll bat from the right side of the plate. First pitch from Barnes. It's called for a strike. Grimm last night, 1-4. Bases loaded, nobody out here in the first inning. Two infield singles and a hit batter. Out the ear shifted towards the middle for the right-handed hitter. The count in nothing and one. Here's the pitch. It's inside, ball and a strike. Now Barnes didn't even come close to having an inning like this in his last outing in Sugarland. Stress-free, five innings, one run, three hits, no walks, four strikeouts. 1-1 to Krim. Bit outside for ball two. Felix Neon's our home plate umpire tonight. He's the crew chief, joined with Neith Diedrich at first, Ray Valero at third. Two one from Barnes. Grounded towards third. Kim's going to step on third. Now throw to first. It's a double play. So the Comets will concede a run. Kim thought about then throwing home. It would have been a tag play at that point. But this early in the game, that's the right play to get the two sure things. That's a big double play. Yes, Round Rock takes a 1-0 lead. But now there's two out. The runner is at second in Castillo. No RBI for Krim. Jonah Bryant at the plate. Comets do lead all AAA teams in double plays turned. Bryant batting right. Here's the pitch from Barnes. Called for a strike. Now, Comets struggled to get off the field with two outs last night. As Round Rock would finish 6-13, scored four of their six runs with two down. Bryant a two-run homer with two out last night. Sixth overall homer of the year. The pitch is outside, batting 269 with 35 RBI. Would finish the game 2-for-3 with a pair of walks. Comets pitching staff, 9 walks last night. Walks which they had gotten under control last couple of weeks have shot back up the last three games. 1-1 to Bride. Here's the pitch. Breaking ball, strike two. 1-0 Round Rock. Barnes trying to limit the damage here to one. Runner at second, two away. Ball at two strikes to Bride. 3-11 in the series. Barnes with a 1-2. Grounded to the left side. Miller a couple of steps to the right. O'Field throw to first and end the inning. It's a great job by Charlie Barnes. After having the bases loaded, nobody out, he keeps it to one run. There are two hits and one runner left. We'll head to the bottom of the first. The Comets down 1-0 is Oklahoma City Comets baseball presented by Courtyard by Marriott, Oklahoma City downtown.
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4: Bottom of the first inning, Comets trail 1-0. Zach Earhart, Tommy Edman, James Tibbs III due up against right-hander Jose Corniel. His first pitch to Earhart, who shows bunt. He'll pull back, take a strike. Corniel's Fifth start, sixth appearance. Didn't make his season debut until May the 8th to manage his workload. Missed most of last year coming off Tommy John surgery. Here's the 0-1 to Earhart. He'll take it for a strike. 280 hitter, 5 homers, 38 RBI. Currently at a 26-game on-base streak. Last night was held hitless, 0 for 4, but drew a walk. He'll ask for his batter timeout. Cordial 0-2. 17 and two-thirds innings, 18 runs, 17 earned, 27 hits, 10 walks, 12 strikeouts. Here's the 0-2. Missed inside for ball one. Cornell's first two games really good with Round Rock's been a bumpy ride the last few times out. Looking to straighten it out here tonight. Works towards the first base side of the pitching rubber. Here's the 1-2 pitch. Down and away with a breaking ball. Counted yesterday, 4 runs, 10 hits, but really struggled with men in scoring position. They would ultimately leave 13 runners on base to tie their season high. 2 balls, 2 strikes to Earhart, the pitch. Swings it. It's a line drive into right field. It's a base hit. Well, Earhart, 2-strike single to start off the bottom of the first, make it a 27-game on-base streak. Runner on for Tony Edmond, the outfield left to right for the Express. Going Diego Castillo, Jared Kelnick, and Alejandro Osuna. Third baseman is John Taylor at shortstop. Kaver Rodriguez, Cody Freeman at second base. The first baseman, Blaine Krim, and the catcher is Cooper Johnson. Run on for Edmond. Game 8 of the rehab assignment. Switch hitter batting left. First pitch to Edmond. Down and in for ball one. Edmond held without a hit for the first time in his 7 games last night. Now 7-24 overall. Finished 0 for 4 with a walk and a run scored. Play the entire game for the first time of the rehab assignment. It's a chopper right side. Stopped by Krim. Slings to Rodriguez for one. Throw back to first. Not in time. It was Cornell, the pitcher, covering. Lead runner forced out at second. It'll be Edmond at first with one away. James Tipps the third coming up. Round Rock the 1-0 lead in the first. James Tipps the third batting 317. Leads the PCL with 18 home runs, 54 RBI. A 2-run homer last night. Giving him now 6 home runs in the last 8 games, 7 in the last 10. He bats left. Pitch from Cornell. Down and inside for ball one. Tibbs would finish the game 1-3 with 2 walks. He's drawn 5 walks in the last 2 games. Now tied for first overall in the league in walks. 1-0 to Tibbs. Popped it up behind the plate. Going to get out of play. Express in their gray jerseys tonight. Round Rock across the front. Arch Navy letters. Red numbers on the back. Gray pants, Navy hats. One-one to Tibbs. He'll swing at a fly ball left side. Going to go foul and out of play. 325 down the left field line. 415 to deep left center. 400 to straightaway center. 377 to right center. 325 down the right field line where the wall about 20 feet high. It's 1-0 Round Rock in the first. Tibbs 3-13 of the series. Next pitch from Cornell. Up and in. Comets manager Scott Hennessy coached at third. Tyler Hollow, the first base coach. Comets overall batting just .233 in the series. They've struggled to produce at home of late in the last 7 games. 2-2. Down and inside, full count. And just .195 across the last 7 home games. They have gone 2-5 in that time. We'll count the Tibbs. Alec Thomas on deck. Here's the pitch. Swinging a ground ball towards the middle. Rodriguez will dive out of his reach and into center field. A base hit. And then he'll get on over to third. It's tossed in by Kelnick towards second. James Tibbs the third puts runners in the corners with one out. Now both Comets hits and 2-strike counts here in the first inning. Alec Thomas now the batter. Thomas in his first 3 games, 2-for-13 with a home run. 0-for-5 last night, but victimized on a couple of really good defensive plays. Thomas will land from the left side. First pitch from Cornell. Grounded towards the right side. Freeman over to Rodriguez for one. On to first. In time, the double play ends the inning. So Thomas bounces into the double play on the first pitch with runners at first and third and one out. No runs, two hits, one left. We go to the second. The Comets down 1-0 as Oklahoma City Comets baseball presented by Courtyard by Marriott, Oklahoma City downtown.
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4: Now the Comets' struggles with runners in scoring position continue. They are now one of their last 18 going back to Thursday night. Getting just a killer double play with runners in the corners and nobody out on the first pitch against Cornell, who kind of been all over the place to start off his outing. Jared Kelnick will lead off the second. Kelnick in his first three games with the Express, 5-13 and a double. First pitch from Barnes. That's tapped foul behind the plate. Kelnick 1-4 with a RBI, a walk and a run scored last night. Triple A level this year between Round Rock and Charlotte is at 227 with six home runs. The pitch, he'll foul it out of play behind the plate. Right now, the batter in the shadows, pitcher in the sunlight, and the 6:05 starts. If the sun is out, tends to be difficult for the right side of the infield and the right fielders to see the ball through the sun. Here's the 0-2 to Kelnick. He'll foul out of play behind the plate. Barnes ended up throwing 20 pitches in the first. And again, keeps it to one run after the bases were loaded with nobody out. Here's the 0-2 to Kelnick. Swing and a miss for strike three. First strikeout for Barnes tonight. Comets struck out 11 yesterday. Averaging 10 strikeouts a game over their last 16 games. Cooper Johnson, the batter, hitting at 194. Four home runs, 19 RBI. Homered yesterday. Bats for the right side. Here's the pitch from Barnes. He'll take down of his own strike one. It's a third inning in which Round Rock hit two-run homers with two outs, but there was a key play earlier before that, the pitch. A ground ball left side, Kim charging, has it. He'll set his feet and throw to first, two down. In which Jared Kelnick stole second base now in real time. Of course, we're all the way up here in the press box, but it looked like he was out. I talked to some of the coaches today, said they looked at the video. It was not even a close play that he was out. So it's not to say that Jonah Bryan and Cooper Johnson don't hit home runs later in the game, maybe even the next inning. But an inning that should have been over at that point was not. The pitch to John Taylor, strike. Now, with all that being said, it's still on the pitcher to get out of the inning. Even after the first two-run homer, it was 0-2 to the next batter and gave up another base hit. Next pitch to Taylor, called for a strike. So an excuse? No. A factor? Certainly. Taylor 5-21, one home run through his first six games with Round Rock. Didn't play yesterday. 1-3 with a two-run double and a walk on Thursday. 1-0 Round Rock in the second inning. Barnes ahead at 0-2. Here's his pitch. This time with a fastball. Kim playing way off the line at third. One, two. Line foul off to the left. Round Rocks hit well throughout the series, batting 282. Total of 22 runs. It's been a much improved Round Rock offense. We talked about it a lot last week. It was going to be a much different roster and lineup than the Comets had seen earlier this year. During this 10-5 stretch, they've scored the second most runs in the PCL. The pitch is swung out of his for strike three. Barnes strikes out a pair in a 1-2-3 inning. We'll go to the bottom of the second. The Comets trail 1-0. 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
4: Bottom of the second inning, Comets trail 1-0. Ryan Fitzgerald leading off. Batting 305, six homers, 42 RBI. Taylor will play at the grass at third, the pitch to Fitzgerald. Outside for ball one. Fitzgerald on base three times last night. 1-3 with a pair of walks. It's been pretty quiet overall of late, though. 2-14 of the series, just 2-23 in the last six games. Here's the pitch. Swings and fouls it back. Noah Miller, his son Kim, due up next. Cordell on Sunday followed an opener in that game at home against Salt Lake. End of the game in the second inning, and then pitched 3 2/3. Here's the pitch. Missing outside. Gave up 3 runs, 4 hits, 4 walks, 2 strikeouts through 70 pitches. Gave up 1 run in the second. Then had 1-2-3 innings in both the third and the fourth before a lot of trouble in the fifth. Here's the 2-1. Pitch is hit high in the air to left field. Castillo sizing it up a couple of steps to his right. Will make the catch. Thank you. This is empty for Noah Miller. 1-0 Round Rock in the second. Miller hitting .265, 8 homers, 41 RBI. A switch hitter batting left. Last night, 1-5 in RBI. Taylor again will play in. Here's the pitch from Corniel. Breaking ball for a strike. Now, Corniel is a reverse splits guy, meaning that right-handed hitters tend to hit him better than lefties do, which is not good news for the Comets. Here's the 0-1. Just up and away. They only have two right-handed batters in the lineup, and it's not like they have much other choice. 1-1. Here's the pitch from Corniel. Fouled it down. 16 runs over the first four games by the Comets. Mentioned just a .233 batting average against a Round Rock pitching staff that came into the series previous 18 games with an ERA over 7 and opponents batting .292. Here's the next pitch. Out is high, 2-2. Comets have scored under 6 runs in 5 straight after they have scored 6 or more in 20 of 25 games. 1-2 to Miller. He'll swing and shoot one through the middle. Sliding stop by Rodriguez. Gets up, throws to first in time. Nice play by Caber Rodriguez towards the middle. Sliding on the shallow outfield grass.
12: This middle infield looks sharp so far. A lot of tough grounders early on.
4: Base is empty for Haesung Kim. It's a 1-0 Round Rock lead in the second. Kim batting .283. No homers, 3 RBI in his 11 games with OKC. First multi-hit game last night since his return. He bats left. The pitch is sliced foul off the left side. Kim would end up going 2-5. Now 4-20 in his return. None on, two out in the second. Neither team had a 1-2-3 inning last night. We saw Barnes with one at the top of this inning. Corniel looking for the same, especially now it's 0-2 after a foul ball. 18 innings, no 1-2-3 innings, 12 of 18, at least two batters reach base. Teams combined to leave 25 runners on, 17 walks, 5 mid-inning pitching changes. That's how you get to a game time of 3 hours and 21 minutes. Here's the 0-2. Pokes it foul off the left. Good size crowd on hand tonight. Had a good crowd last night for Salute to Armed Forces night. Even though they didn't have a ton to cheer about for most of the game, brought the energy. 0-2 on the way to Kim. Takes it high. Trying to extend the sitting to Eliezer Alfonso. Next pitch from Corniel. He'll swing into foul tip for strike 3. So both teams end up going down in order in the second. 1-0 Round Rock after 2. There's Oklahoma City Comets baseball presented by Courtyard by Marriott, Oklahoma City downtown.
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4: Top of the third inning, the Comets down 1-0. Cameron Rodriguez will lead off. 3-for-24 in his first six games with the Express with one home run. No bat for the right side. First pitch from Barnes. He'll swing it. It's a foul tip for

0: Words for Felix Neon about it. I think he's pointing at something towards center field. And Rao ready back in the box. Here's the 0-1 to Osuna. Same pitch. It was called for a ball, but challenged by Alfonso. Comets have not been good on their challenges this series. Normally, they are outstanding. They've only gone 4-10 so far. And this one is a strike ever so slightly. Osuna playfully whacks Alfonso on his helmet. I mean, that one got a sliver of the top corner of the zone. Now it's 0-2 the pitch. They'll poke it back to Barnes, who knocks it down, picks it up, tosses to first for the out. Brings up Cody Freeman, who, like Osuna, had an infield single to first. It was deflected by Barnes. Freeman, in his brief time with the Rangers this year, appeared in 2 games off the bench, was 1-for-2. Outstanding season last year with Round Rock, man. At 336, 19 home runs, 71 RBI in 97 games, would eventually make his big league debut. This guy can really hit. A pain in the butt to deal with last year. Now bat for the right side. First pitch to Freeman. Call for strike one. The 0-1 from Barnes. It's outside, ball to strike, not on two out of the third. Comets trail 1-0. One one. Grounded left side, right at Miller. He'll throw to first, a little bit wide, but Tibbs able to stick with it, keep the foot on the bag, and it's another quick 1-2-3 inning for Barnes, who's retired 8 straight. Go to the bottom of the third. Comets down 1-0. There's Oklahoma City Comets baseball presented by Courtyard by Marriott, Oklahoma City downtown.
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0: Bottom of the third inning, the Comets are down 1-0. First pitch, Eliezer Alfonso, switch hitter batting left. It's fouled back, ricochets off Johnson's mask. Alfonso hitting .282, a home run, 14 RBI. Did not play yesterday, 1-for-3 with a walk on Thursday. After Alfonso, it's Gauthier and Earhart. Cornell coming off a 1-2-3 second inning. Here's his 0-1. Missed high and outside. Cornell was originally signed by the Mariners 2019, but then gets traded to Texas before he officially ever played a game in the Mariners organization. Here's the 1-1. Swings and it's a line drive towards right center field. This one's going to get down. Osuna unable to cut it off in the gap. It's going to roll all the way to the bottom of the wall. Now.

Alfonso's going to stop at second. That's a leadoff double in the first extra base hit of the night for OKC. Now we welcome you back inside the broadcast booth. And we also want to remind you that you can always send us your questions and comments through our text line at 405-218-2126, 405-218-2126. Please add your name and location in the body of the message so we can give you a proper hello. So Austin Gauthier now at the plate as we go back to the action. Gauthier hitting 218, two home runs, 14 RBI. First pitch, swing and a miss at a breaking ball. So we mentioned the Comets are one for their last 18 with runners in scoring position. Gauthier didn't play yesterday. The pitch down and away 1-3 on Thursday. Here's the 1-1. And this is low. Overall, just 7-36 in the series with runners in scoring position. 1-0 Round Rock in the third, but a good start to the inning. 2-1 from Corniel. Called for a strike. It's Corniel coming to the Rangers in a trade for Rafael Montero. In December 2020, was the Rangers minor league pitcher of the year in 2023, got added to the 40-man roster to protect him from the Rule 5 draft in the offseason. The pitch fouled back, but missed all of 24 due to Tommy John surgery. Didn't return to action until July of 2025 last year. 38 regular season innings had culminated with him making his major league debut on the final day of the season in Cleveland. Then got some work in the Arizona Fall League to make up some time. The pitch is high and outside, a full count to Gauthier. And again, was held back in Arizona this year to begin his season. The Comets had not faced him in either of the two previous series against the Express. Corniel is 22 years old. He'll be 23 in a couple weeks. Pitch is swung at, hit in the air to shallow right. Osuna closing in, going to make the catch. One away as Alfonso remains at second for Zach Earhart. Earhart a single in the first. One nothing Round Rock in the bottom of the third. Hurdle bat right the pitch. Called for a strike and a cutter. Corniel's really struggled with runners on. 19 of 42 entering tonight. The 0-1 pitch. It's a line drive left field. That's going to get down. And Alfonso's going to have to stop at third as it came right to Castillo. Throws it in quickly. Well, second time in three innings, the Comets are going to have runners in the corners with one out. Last time they hit into a double play. Tommy End in the batter reaching a fielder's choice in the first. So Earhart 2-for-2 after that single. And then a switch hitter batting from the left side. Rodriguez shades in the middle, a throw to first. Earhart in safely. Pitch to Edmund. He'll swing and foul it back. Now just 2-for-12 at this point in the series. DH day-to-day for Edmund. He has already started four different defensive positions on the rehab assignment. One ball and one strike. The pitch is swung at, hit in the air to deep center field. Kelnick sprinting back, still moving to the wall. It's going to be off the wall.
Alfonso will score. Earhart will stop at third. Edmund nearly left the ballpark, but he'll get an RBI double instead. The Comets have tied this game at 1-1. So runners are at second and third with one out. Edmund's third RBI. Tips the third, the batter. He singled his first time up. Tips will bat from the left side of the plate. First pitch from Corniel. Takes a cutter up in the zone for strike one. So the Comets have tied this game. Runners at second and third. Still only one out. Corniel's 0-1. It's low for ball one. Rodriguez will play right near second base. One ball, one strike to Tibbs. Next pitch. It's low for ball two. Earhart at third, and then it's second. Corniel shaking off a few signs before he hears what he likes. 2-1. Gets the inner edge for strike two. Two balls, two strikes to Tibbs. Next pitch from Corniel. Down and in, a full count. Stopped by Johnson. Dies in front of the plate.

0: So full count to Tibbs. Here's Corniel's pitch. He'll foul it off. And we'll get a piece of a sweeper. Comets have started this inning 3-for-4 with a pair of doubles. Looking for the first lead tonight. Count at 3-2 still to Tibbs. Alec Thomas on deck. It's the pitch from Corniel. Swing and a miss at a fastball up and in. Big strikeout by Corniel, his second tonight. Runners remain at second and third for Alec Thomas. He'll hit and do a double play his first time up. Thomas batting from the left side. Infield drops back the pitch. It's a breaking ball, strike one. Earhart remains at third, Edmund at second. No one to Thomas. That's high, ball and a strike. The 1-1, fouled back. So already three plate appearances for the Comets. Runner third, less than two out tonight, and have only converted once. Comets have struggled to hit with two out this series. It is one of the bigger positives for the Round Rock pitching staff, their ability to get off the field with two out. Here's the 1-2, fouled off to the right side. Best opponent two-out batting average in the PCL belongs to Round Rock. And the Comets, including tonight, just 7-39 with two out this series. One and two to Thomas. Here's the pitch. Tie, 2-2. Comets have tied this game 1-1 in the third. Now trying to take the lead with runners at second and third and two out. Corniel briefly works around the rosin bag before stepping back against the pitcher's plate. Two-two to Thomas. He'll swing in a line drive, caught by Krim. What can you do? Comets do tie it, but missed a chance to take the lead. One run, three hits, two left in scoring position. They go to the fourth, even at 1-1. There's Oklahoma City Comets baseball, presented by Courtyard by Marriott, Oklahoma City downtown.
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0: 1-1 as we start the fourth. Here's Logan Berandes with a play-by-play.
6: Thank you, Alex. As Charlie Barnes has retired his last eight in a row, first pitch to Diego Castillo is taken low. Castillo, the last hitter to get on against Charlie Barnes, a hit-by-pitch in the first. He would be stranded at second to end that frame, as Castillo nearly takes one on the hands, but it's just inside. The count goes 2 balls, no strikes. Barnes has picked up 3 strikeouts over his last 2 innings. His 2-0 coming, grounded towards third. Haesung Kim is there. His throw towards first is wide, but stepping on the bag is James Tibbs, the third, able to recover and save the play. A high throw from Kim, but didn't get too far for Tibbs. Nearly disaster to start out this frame. Instead, it's playing Krim, who was doubled off his last time up, and a play that brought home a run. First offering from Barnes, taken on the sweeper for a strike. It's the lone run for the Express so far. It's Round Rock with 2 hits today. Both came in their first 2 batters. It's the pitch taken inside. Barnes making his second start at OKC. Couldn't make it past the third inning against Reno his first time out. 4 unearned runs in that start. As the pitch fouled away by Blaine Krim. Krim yesterday became Round Rock's all-time leader in walks in their AAA era. Dating back to 2005, he netted 192 walks during his time with the Express. Has spanned 4 different years and 2 stints. This 1-2's taken low and in. Had been with Albuquerque parts of the last 2 years on a waiver claim and rejoined the Rangers a couple weeks ago, and another waiver claim going right back. He hits this one deep towards center field. Thomas started in, now back a few steps. He makes the catch. 2 down in the fourth. It's now 10 in a row retired by Charlie Barnes. He'll face Jonah Bride in search of a third straight 1-2-3 frame. Bride grounded out to short his last at bat. Homered yesterday off Logan Allen. His second homer against OKC this year, as the first pitch is a strike. Bride, 14 hits in 13 games against the Comets this year. See, hits the 0-1 towards the middle, misses Gauthier's glove, and that's through to center for a base hit. So the stretch of 10 in a row retired is over for Charlie Barnes. Round Rock with its first hit since the second batter of the game. And it's a man on for Jared Kelnick, who has been a difference maker this week for the Express lineup. Struck out in his first at-bat, but still 5 for 14 in his 4 games since joining Round Rock this week. Barnes back from the stretch, the first pitch taken away. Signed a minor league deal with Texas on June 2nd, 4 days ago. Joined the Express the next day. Long look at first from Barnes. As his 1-0, try the sinker, it's in for a strike. Just under 89 miles an hour. Kelnick spent last year in the Braves system. His best moment in AAA with Gwinnett's, where he spent most of the year, came against his current teammate in Alexis Diaz as a big wave and a miss. Couldn't hold his swing. He was in Louisville and hit a go-ahead homer to give Gwinnett the win in top of the 9th inning. They were on the road. Be one of his 95 games with the Stripers that year. As a throw over from Barnes, not in time. Round Rock now the third AAA team the Kelnick's played for. He had some time in the PCL with Tacoma as well in the Mariners system. Two balls, no strikes to start the at-bat. As the pitch, a big swing and a miss. As the scoreboard was wrong, it was actually 1-2 for strike three. As Charlie Barnes picks up his fourth strikeout to end this fourth inning. It's still tied at one. This is Comets Baseball presented by Courtyard by Marriott, Oklahoma City downtown.
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6: Comets been seeing the ball well so far against Jose Corniel. They have five hits, only one run so far in a tie game. As Ryan Fitzgerald will start out the order for the Comets, 5, 6, and 7 coming up. Comets got on.